0: footy finals to centre stage in the NFL. Anticipation building for the sold-out LA Rams San Francisco 49ers clash. Rams offensive lineman Steve Avila says he can't wait to run out.
1: Yeah, I thought it was interesting the way the field set up. I think it's like in an oval shape, so it would be pretty cool how they set it up for a football field. We had caught a game there, so we got a bit of how like fan interactions are. So that is something that I'm really looking forward to.
0: And that's the latest news and sports.
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3: 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Some of the cheapest unleaded is 187.9 at Metro Brunswick West, 190.9 at APCO Hoppers Crossing, and 192.7 at Pacific Fern Tree Gully. Some of the cheapest diesel is 237.9 at Metro Dingley Village, 240.4 at Ampol Kilsyth, and 241.5 at Pearl Energy Truganina. 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
2: 3MP weather.
0: Cloud clearing today, a top of 17 degrees. There'll be a shower or two tomorrow, windy, 22. On Wednesday, a shower or two, 17, and Thursday, more showers, a top of 18 degrees. Friday, showers increasing, 17. On Saturday, there'll be showers, 17, and on Sunday, a shower or two, 16. On the bays today, variable winds, 10 knots, waves below a metre, currently it's 12 degrees.
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0: Melbourne and the Peninsula's best music, 3MP, 10cc. Today, cloud clearing, 17 the city, Peninsula 15, 16 for Geelong. Tomorrow, spring begins with a sunny, windy one before some showers and 22. It was well publicised that both couples in the group ABBA married and divorced during their reign as pop superstars. Perhaps less well publicised is the fact that one of their hits described the feelings of the emotions that both Bjorn and Agnetha were enduring around the time of their divorce. Although Bjorn claimed the song wasn't entirely about their split, the lyrics certainly felt like they were, and the song is coming up next.
1: 3MP Melbourne traffic.
2: G'day there. The Mornington Peninsula Freeway in shape. No hold-ups in either direction. Same to the Frankston Freeway and the Nepean Highway. Level crossing works remain in Dandenong. Cheltenham Road closed between Foster Street and Hammond Road. Given a miss, take the Dandenong bypass instead. The Monash clear between Eastlink and the Domain Tunnel. And the Westgate looking the goods over the bridge into the Burnley Post Peak. If you see anything on the roads, 1300 595 937. 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I'm Andy, and that's the latest traffic on 3MP.
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0: Melbourne and the Peninsula's Best Music 3MP, Paul Young. The show Dolly and Kenny Forever is a celebration of two of the most loved superstars from country music to literally cross over into pop's mainstream. 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Then Natalie Cole.
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10: Thirteen degrees in Melbourne, cloud clearing atop today, 17. It's 11 o'clock. Good morning. I'm David Armstrong. A man has suffered horrific injuries after he was slashed with a machete while meeting a man at Richmond to trade Pokemon cards. Madeline Burke reports.
11: It's been 9 days since the machete attack, and 3AW's rumour file has been told the victim is still recovering from severe facial and body injuries that required extensive surgical stitching. The 29-year-old man, who works as a security guard, has stitches extending from one ear to the other and is consuming food through a straw. Police investigators believe the victim met up with another man in a car park for a pre-arranged transaction of Pokemon cards when he was assaulted. The offender fled the scene and hasn't yet been arrested. Madeline Burke, Melbourne.
10: One Nation leader Pauline Hanson says voters have had a gutful of the Albanese government. Over the weekend, the Minor Party won the once-safe Labor seat of Secret Harbour in WA. Senator Hanson says people are sending a strong message to Labor governments around the country.
12: One time the middle-income worker was reasonably comfortable and they could actually survive. It's not that way anymore. And I'm speaking to people who have professions. This hasn't happened overnight. This has been going on for decades. We've got to the stage now. People are hurting.
10: And Premier Ben Carroll is convinced the Liberals will join forces with One Nation ahead of November's state election.
7: We know what that by-election in WA has shown. You will see Jess Wilson now chasing Pauline Hanson to the fringe to do a deal. They're already talking as parties and rolling out the red carpet to Barnaby Joyce. You watch now those conversations get louder and stronger.
10: An increasing number of small business owners are seeking assistance as they struggle to pay back tax debt. More than 7,000 calls have been made to financial counsellors during 2025-26. That is up 22%. NASA has launched its biggest ever space telescope. Here's correspondent Barbara Tarlow.
13: The bus-sized telescope will hunt for planets around other stars, explore secret dark energy, and survey the cosmos like never before. Tom Costello covers space for NBC.
14: Its field of view is 100 times greater than that of Hubble. So that will allow it to see thousands of planets, millions of galaxies, billions, billions of stars that we have no idea are even out there.
13: NASA says a month of Milky Way observations by Roman, the telescope launched today, would take the 36-year-old Hubble telescope a century to complete.
10: In finance, the All Ordinaries down 3 points, and the dollar is trading at 71.53 US.
5: More of Melbourne and the Peninsula's best music is on the way, straight after the latest weather on 3MP. But now, it's sport.
10: Michael Voss is applauding Carlton players' response to his departure from the Blues. Josh Fraser replacing Voss when the Blues were 1 win and 8 losses. The Blues now preparing for an elimination final against Geelong. Voss says the players deserve praise for turning their season around.
15: You know, all the credit really. I mean, there should be no other conversation other than the great work that they're doing and, you know, how the players have responded through the course of the season, and, you know, they should be congratulated for that.
10: Taylor Preston has won through to the second round at the US Open, beating American Alicia Parks in straight sets. World number one Scottie Scheffler has now surpassed Tiger Woods for career earnings on the PGA Tour after taking up the Tour Championship by 3 shots. That's the latest news and sports.
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16: Hello there. On Peninsula Link, it's heavy citybound passing East Link. The Monash a little slow outbound approaching Warrigal Road. There's a crash in Wantirna on the Mountain Highway at Dunbarton. Drive delays in both directions passing that. On the Ring Road, heavy Greensboro bound approaching Fitzgerald Road passing the Deepak Bypass. Then a crash before Furlong Road with delays back to Ballarat Road. It's also slow altitude bound from Pascavel Road to the Tullar Freeway. 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I'm Chris, and that's the latest traffic on 3MP.
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5: 3MP weather.
10: Cloud clearing today, a top of 17 degrees. A shower or two tomorrow, windy, 22. On Wednesday, a shower or two, 17. And Thursday, showers, 18. On Friday, showers increasing, a top of 17 degrees. And Saturday, there'll be showers, 17. By Sunday, a shower or two, 16. On the bays today, variable winds, 10 knots. Waves below a metre. Currently, it is 13 degrees.
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Melbourne and the Peninsula's best music 3MP, Taylor Dane. Love will lead you back. It's the last day of winter today. Cloud clearing, City 17, Peninsula 15, 16 for Geelong. Then tomorrow, sunny and windy before showers and a top of 22 degrees. And tomorrow leads us into spring and back towards those.

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3: Hello again. That earlier congestion now clear once again from both the Monash and Peninsula Link. There's a crash to watch out for in Wanturna on the Mountain Highway outbound at Dunbarton Drive. On the Ring Road, it's heavy Greensboro-bound approaching Fitzgerald Road past the Deepak Bypass. Then there's a crash Greensboro-bound before Furlong Road, and it's low altitude-bound from Pascavel Road to the Tullar Freeway. And there's works in Clyde North. Thompson's Road closed between Berry Cranbourne Road and Matterhorn Drive. Take Crisis Road instead. A lot can happen to the people you care about in a year, a month, a week. So ask, are you okay any day? Because a conversation could change your life. I'm Chris, and that's the latest traffic on 3MP.
1: The incredible legacies of Dolly Parton and Kenny Rogers live on through their music. And a special night of celebration is coming to the Frank.

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2: 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I'll chat to co-founder Sean Byrne about the wins and how they're recovering from summer's devastating fires. Also, French pastry chef Pierrick Boyer explains what to expect from Chateau Mervet, the immersive fine dining experience, leaving France for the first time and heading to Melbourne.
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9: -13 degrees in Melbourne, late showers tomorrow, windy, a top of 22. It's 12 midday. Good afternoon, I'm Stephanie Wackler-Week. A man has been slashed with a machete during a pre-arranged meeting to trade Pokemon cards in a Richmond car park. Madeline Burke reports.
10: 3AW's rumour file was told the victim is still recovering from severe injuries that required extensive surgical stitching. It's believed the 29-year-old was attacked by another man on the 22nd of August during a pre-arranged late-night meeting involving a transaction of collectible Pokemon cards in a car park near Lennox Street. The attacker fled and the victim was taken to hospital with a slash wound to the face. Victoria Police say the investigation remains ongoing and detectives have follow-up inquiries to make in relation to the person involved. Madeline Burke, Melbourne.
9: The federal government says it hasn't given up hope of finding 43 Australians now missing following the Nepal floods. Nelson Scott reports from Kathmandu.
11: Queensland mother Renee Spry was hiking a pilgrimage trail when an avalanche of mud, water and debris tore through the Nepal-Tibet border. She's the latest of the 43 missing Australians to be identified, as fears remain this number could increase. Australia has committed an additional $3 million in aid at the request of Nepal. Assistant Foreign Minister Matt Thistlethwaite says the government hasn't given up on finding the missing Aussies.
12: We're doing everything we can, working around the clock.
11: Meanwhile, around 900 workers are believed to be trapped inside five hydropower tunnels. Nepal says it's intensifying efforts to free the employees and has deployed around 10,000 defence personnel. Rescuers have reached the entrance of one tunnel and are beginning to clear debris. Nelson Scott, Kathmandu.
10: The Premier wants to put the government back in charge of road maintenance across the state rather than relying on privatised arrangements. Ben Carroll says if he's re-elected, the work will no longer be outsourced because it's clear potholes haven't been fixed well enough on our crumbling roads.
13: The asphalting, the sealing and the packing needs to be done to a higher standard. No more buck passing. That has gone on for too long. No more blaming anyone else except 100% government accountability. Road maintenance, road resurfacing brought back in-house where it belongs.
10: A website would also be created for motorists to upload pictures and report dangerous potholes along with other road issues, then monitor where and when repairs are planned. One Nation leader Pauline Hanson says after the party's success at the WA by-election on the weekend, bring on the Victorian state election. Two new polls today from NewsPoll and Redbridge have One Nation at 30%, Labor on 29%. Senator Hanson says it's not a one-off and shows how fed up people are.
14: I think there's a groundswell of supporter movement that's happening. People have had enough of the major political parties to point that they don't trust them anymore. You've had your chance. You promised us this. You haven't carried through. All the rhetoric, all the promises, nothing happens. And people are facing more pain and hurt, especially the cost of living.
10: A business in Donnybrook has been severely damaged in an arson attack early this morning. A real estate office alongside a convenience store on Donnybrook Road was gutted by fire. Nobody was injured. Ron Barassi's St Kilda home is being sold 3 years after his death. The house is part of the historic elevated Marley Place terrace on the Esplanade, which dates back to the late 1800s. In finance, the All Ords down 6 points, the dollar buying 71 US cents.
15: Oh, come on, guys, I said tidy up.
16: Oh, stuff it, Chad. We're moving house.
17: Stuff it. 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
10: Michael Voss says the results speak for themselves as Josh Fraser prepares Carlton for Friday's elimination final against Geelong. Eddie Summerfield is at the MCG.
18: At the scene of Carlton's triumph over Melbourne, former Blues coach Michael Voss not reflecting on what might have been.
19: I don't look too often in the rearview mirror.
18: The Blues won an 8 when Voss departed Prince's Park. Josh Fraser steadying the ship as interim coach before being appointed full-time.
19: Maybe unexpectedly in terms of where he was.
18: Now staring down an elimination final showdown against Geelong.
19: Obviously, clearly the right decision's been made. The results say so.
18: Sharon launching a new range of balls with logos from each grand final this century. Vossie with a clear-cut favourite.
19: The three balls at home, which I do, the 0-1 has definitely got the prominent position.
18: Eddie Summerfield, MCG.
10: And Scotty Scheffler has won the PGA's Tour Championship. Aussie Minwoo Lee finished equal fourth. It's 12:05. The annual cost of a child playing sport is approaching $5,000 a year, much higher than previously thought. Kiara Parker reports.
20: Federation University has found families spend an average $4,567 per child each year. Previous estimates focused mainly on registration fees. However, this latest study takes into account equipment, uniforms, coaching, travel, competition costs and the loss of parental income due to sport commitments. Individual sports are generally more expensive than team sports, although water polo will set parents back the most. The data found basketball, soccer and Aussie rules are around the $5,000 mark, while BMX was close to $12,000 a year and equestrian was nearly $14,000. Kiara Parker reporting.
10: A warning has been issued across Europe for a potentially lethal ecstasy pill bearing the image of Donald Trump. Correspondent Gavin Gray reports.
21: The pills, which feature a depiction of Trump's face on one side and the word Trump stamped on the other, have been found to contain a very high amount of the chemical PMMA. Paramethoxymethamphetamine is a substance similar to MDMA, the active ingredient in ecstasy. Users are being warned that they could experience symptoms such as overheating with potentially fatal consequences. And it's not the first time an image of Donald Trump has appeared on ecstasy pills. A decade ago, almost 5,000 orange-colored ecstasy tablets in the shape of Trump's head were seized. They were being sold on the internet under the slogan, "Trump's make partying great again."
0: Returning to sport, Taylor Preston is the first Australian to win through to the second round at the US Open. The 20-year-old from Perth says it was a great relief to overcome American Alicia Parks in straight sets.
2: It was a bit of relief. Obviously, that was my second one. The first one was not so great. But just relief, just super excited, really happy, and just proud of all the work that we've put in.
0: And Bruno Fernandes scored a hat-trick as Manchester United came from a goal down to beat Ipswich Town 5-2 in the Premier League. That's the latest news and sport.
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23: Hello, I'm Jade Egan. In the wake of revelations, developers have been lobbying for the rezoning of Green Wedgeland for housing. Both Labor and the Liberal Party have committed to not altering the current urban growth boundary. The commitment would see the Green Wedge protected into the future, whether Labor or the Liberals win the poll in November. Mornington Peninsula Shire's latest curbside bin audit revealed that the recycling contamination rate has reduced since last year. The Shire's contamination rate peaked at 17.8% last year, adding an extra $1 million to the cost of processing household recycling. And in the MPFNL Men's Division 1 Seniors, Lang Warren's great form took a backward step after being defeated in the qualifying against Dramana on Saturday. Dramana now play Rosebud next week, with the winner heading to the grand final. And that's the latest Bayside news on 3MP.
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24: Hello there. A crash to watch out for in Wantirna on the Mountain Highway outbound at Dumbarton Drive. Use Baronia Road and Stad Road instead. Some delays on Peninsula Link citybound from Eastlink to Thames Promenade. Minor delays on the Monash inbound approaching Belgrave Hellam Road. On the Ring Road at Slow Greensboro bound past the Deepak Bypass. Also Altona bound from Pascavel Road to the Tuller Freeway. And works in Devon Meadows. Clyde Fiveways Road is closed at the South Gippsland Highway. Use the South Gippie Highway and Berwick Cranbourne Road instead. 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I'm Chris, and that's the latest traffic on 3MP.
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1: 3MP weather.
0: Sunny tomorrow, late showers and windy, a top of 22 after an overnight low of 11. Wednesday, a shower or two and 17. Thursday, showers 18. Friday, showers increasing and 17. Saturday, showers, another top of 17. Sunday, a shower or two and 16. On the bays, variable winds around 10 knots, waves below 1 metre. Currently in Melbourne, it's 13 degrees.
26: Now, another hour of Melbourne and the Peninsula's best music with fewer interruptions.
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0: Melbourne and the Peninsula's Best Music 3MP, a Monday afternoon with Julie Streeny. And Frankie Valli not going full falsetto on that one, but giving us more a disco pop sound of its time with their big comeback hit, Who Loves You? Well, this is the last day of winter and we are expecting a partly cloudy afternoon for the first day of spring tomorrow. Warmer, but showers. Okay, stick around. We've got ex-Neighbours star turned international actress, model and singer, our Natalie Imbruglia, with her biggest selling single up next.
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0: Melbourne and the Peninsula's best music 3MP with Lionel Richie off that album that had All Night Long, Dancing on the Ceiling and Hello, but the country influenced Stuck on You right there. We've got more music and less talk still to come. Up after our 1 o'clock news, a band that was named after a flatbed truck and their number one hit. Can Adele sing or what? She's in the mix. The Dirty Dancing soundtrack, The Ronettes on the way too. Looking forward to all that and more here at 3MP.
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4: 13 degrees in Melbourne, late showers tomorrow, windy, a top of 22. It's 1 o'clock. Good afternoon, I'm Stephanie Wackler-Wig. A 29-year-old man has been severely injured after he was slashed with a machete while meeting with a man in Richmond to exchange Pokemon cards. Police investigators believe the victim was assaulted during a pre-arranged transaction of the collectible cards in a car park off Lennox Street earlier this month. The offender fled the scene and hasn't yet been arrested. One Nation says people feel abandoned by the major parties, which is contributing to its latest success. Federal politics editor Michael Packie.
5: Over the weekend, One Nation snatched the safe Labor seat of Secret Harbour in a West Australian by-election. It's another sign the minor parties making serious inroads, upsetting the political norm. One Nation leader Pauline Hanson maintains Labor and the coalition have abandoned middle Australia and people are fighting back.
6: Finally, Australians are waking up and they're screaming out for change.
5: Federal Government Minister Tanya Plibersek has told Seven they aren't taking the result for granted.
7: We try and learn something from every electoral result like this.
5: Two new opinion polls show support for One Nation and Labor remains neck and neck. News poll and the Redbridge survey have Labor with a primary vote of 29%, while One Nation sits between 28% and 30%. The coalition is stuck in third spot. Michael Packie reporting.
4: The Premier is promising to bring road maintenance back in-house for government to deal with fixing potholes after constant outcry. A website will also be created for motorists to upload pictures and report dangerous potholes along with other road issues and then monitor where and when repairs are planned. Crumbling roads have been rated the number one problem for Victorians outside metro areas in a Victorian Farmers Federation survey. President Ryan Milgate says it was the top gripe in last year's State of the State report.
8: Not a lot's changed from last year, which is pretty disappointing. What it has shown is that the number one issue that's come up again is our roads and our freight network. You know, a huge lack of investment there.
4: The AFL is under pressure to act quickly and decisively and keep trans and gender diverse players out of women's footy. The league is facing criticism after approving a biological male to play in South Australia's Women's Footy League, forcing game cancellations, walkouts and protests. Player agent and concussion campaigner Peter Jess has told 3AW Breakfast there is a terrible risk of injury.
9: Correct, it is, and that's already happened. You have a person who is 90 kg, 6'3", playing in a women's comp in South Australia. There's already been a couple of issues where the outcomes for the girls haven't been good.
4: In finance, the all odds down 3 points, the dollar buying 71 US cents.
2: For what's happening around Melbourne and the peninsula, go to 3mp.com.au. You can even submit your own community event for free publicity.
4: Hawthorn expects both Jack Ginnivan and Carl Amon to be 100% fit to play. The Dockers have won 8 of their past 9 against the Hawks and are unbeaten at home this year. Roger Federer has been inducted into the International Tennis Hall of Fame. The Swiss master became emotional when paying tribute to his tennis idols and his fans.
10: I tried above all to stay true to myself and I tried to show my love for the game because it really mattered to me.
4: Federer has won 20 Grand Slam titles, including 8 Wimbledons and 6 Australian Opens. And Scottie Scheffler has won the PGA's Tour Championship. Aussie Minwoo Lee finished equal 4th. That's the latest news and sport.
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12: Hello there. A crash to watch out for on the Calder Freeway outbound approaching Bullet Diggers Rest Road. In Doncaster East, there's a crash on Blackburn Road south of Doncaster Road. It's heavy both ways. Use Springvale or Wetherby Roads to skip around. On the Ring Road, slow Greensboro bound passing the Deepak Bypass. There's works to watch out for in Clyde North. Thompson's Road is closed between Berwick Cranbourne Road and Matterhorn Drive. Take Grice's Road instead. Also works in Devon Meadows. Clyde Five Ways Road closed at the South Gibby Highway. Use the highway and Berwick Cranbourne Road. 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
2: 3MP weather.
4: Sunny tomorrow, late showers and windy, a top of 22 after an overnight low of 11. Wednesday, a shower or two and 17. Thursday, showers 18. Friday, showers increasing and 17. Saturday, showers, another top of 17. Sunday, a shower or two and 16. On the bays, variable winds around 10 knots, waves below 1 metre. Currently in Melbourne, it's 13 degrees.
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0: Melbourne and the Peninsula's Best Music 3MP with Paul Simon, Afternoons with Julie Streeney. And after the passing of Dolly last week, well, two of country music biggest stars are actually back together again, Kenny and Dolly. Up there, but on stage at the Frankston Arts Centre, it is Dolly and Kenny together. The songs, the stories, that chemistry that they had, all the unforgettable memories. Now, you can get your tickets right now at the box office or enter to win an exclusive double pass on us at 3mp.com.au. At Marvel Stadium in November and at the Melbourne Cup, Robbie Williams is on the way next.
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0: 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And where would you write a classic but in the attic? We were just mentioning the Queen of Country Music. She's on the way soon. Dolly.
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0: And Eurythmics front lady gone solo, Annie Lennox. And a man with a name that has no place in the music business, but his good heart and song are on full display straight after your 2 o'clock news update, up next.
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4: 14 degrees in Melbourne, late showers tomorrow, windy, a top of 22. It's 2 o'clock. Good afternoon, I'm Stephanie Wacklewig. Homicide Squad detectives will interview a 57-year-old man who's been arrested over the death of a man in Croydon. Police were called to reports of a fight at a home on Penryn Avenue around 2 this morning, arriving to find the body of a man who is yet to be formally identified. A man known to the deceased was arrested outside the property. He was taken to hospital under police guard with non-life-threatening injuries. One Nation has continued its energy campaign, vowing to scrap net zero and bring nuclear power to Victoria. The minor party is promising to reinvest in coal and gas and ditch renewable energy projects. Speaking at Yallourn Power Station, Pauline Hanson couldn't say when, where or how many nuclear reactors would be built, but insists the reliance on renewables is not sustainable.
5: It's not coming to an end. The world is not going to come to an end. You know, to say that you can shut down the coal-fired power stations, and we've seen that. They were supposed to shut this down next year or two. Now they see they can't do it. They have to extend the time limit. They know that the renewables will not deliver the power that this country needs.
4: Premier Ben Carroll says prisoners will help fix Victoria's roads, with a target of doubling the number of potholes removed this year. Supervised minimum security prisoners would be put to work on road maintenance. He's also promised to bring road maintenance back in-house for government to deal with the crumbling road network. The federal government says it hasn't given up hope of finding dozens of Australians still missing following significant flooding in Nepal. 43 Australians are now among thousands still missing. The Australian Air Force will deliver an additional $3 million in aid to Nepal over the coming days. The Attorney General says new proposed privacy reforms won't ban the import of new wearable smart glasses, but will impact how their data is stored. A new tranche of data privacy laws being proposed to keep up with emerging technologies like the smart glasses and artificial intelligence. Michelle Rowland says the proposed reforms would impact how the smart glasses data is stored by big companies such as Meta.
6: That information will be contained somewhere and held by Meta and used by Meta for some purpose. They will be subject to the fair and reasonable test. As a large digital platform, they'll also be subject to the obligation for erasure.
4: And an increasing number of small business owners are seeking assistance as they struggle to pay back tax debts. More than 7,000 calls were made to the financial counsellors during 2025-26, up 22%. In finance, the Lords down 17 points, the dollar buying 71 US cents.
2: Weekday mornings at 9, it's 9 songs that all share a common theme. 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The 9 at 9 on 3MP.
4: Carlton has hit the training track again after their wildcard final win over Melbourne. The Blues will look to continue their remarkable resurgence under Josh Fraser when they face Geelong in an elimination final on Friday night. Vice-captain Jacob Wittering admits September football seemed a long way off when his side was sitting at one win and 8 losses back in May.
7: I reckon a few boys might have been thinking about holidays around halfway through the year. And no, I mean the lock-in from everyone has been amazing. So there's a fair job to do and a fair job to get done, but yeah, as long as we keep focused on what's ahead, our very next moment, next contest, and now we've got a pretty good side to get after this week in Geelong.
4: Essendon is reportedly open to trading Ben Mackay despite the key defender having 3 years left on his contract. And Novak Djokovic has suffered a shock loss in the US Open first round, going down to Mariano Navone in 5 sets. That's the latest news and sport.
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0: Hello there. Looking mainly clear in both directions on Peninsula Link. On the Monash, just a little bit of congestion inbound approaching Belgrave Hellam Road. There's works to watch out for in Dandenong. Cheltenham Road closed between Foster Street and Hammond Road. Take the Dandenong Bypass. Also works in Clyde North. Thompson's Road closed between Berwick Cranbourne Road and Matterhorn Drive. Take Grice's Road instead. In Devon Meadows, works continue on Clyde Five Ways Road. It's closed at the South Gippsland Highway. Use the South Gippie Highway and Berwick Cranbourne Road. Sydney Road, Brunswick is closed between Davies Street and Mitchell Street for tramworks until Thursday, 3 September. Businesses remain open. Expect delays. Visit the Transport Victoria website. I'm Chris, and that's the latest traffic on 3MP.
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2: 3MP weather.
4: Sunny tomorrow, late showers and windy, a top of 22 after an overnight low of 11. Wednesday, a shower or two and 17. Thursday, showers 18. Friday, showers increasing and 17. Saturday, showers, another top of 17. Sunday, a shower or two and 16. On the bays, variable winds around 10 knots, waves below 1 metre. Currently in Melbourne, it's 13 degrees.
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0: 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It's Afternoons with Julie Streeny and John Sebastian. Welcome back after a big weekend. If you missed Mitchell Unlimited, we give you Neil Mitchell every Saturday morning at 8 o'clock. He caught up with Melbourne hospitality phenomenon Shane D'Elia and also spoke with his son. He does a little father-son chat with Cam on separate shopping hours for boomers and millennials. A bit of fun. 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Well, he's not the man you think he is at home. Elton John is up next here at 3MP.
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0: 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Yes, they were unforgettable. Betty Davis Eyes and Kim Carnes on this Monday, 31st of August, final day of winter. Cannot wait to turn the calendar page over and be one season closer to summer. We are the station with less talk and more music. On the way, the Pointer Sisters. And a change of pace with Bob Seger. We've got tonight, why don't you stay? And in our next 30 minutes of uninterrupted favourites, what can I say? Another beauty from Boz from his Silk Degrees album.
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10: -15 degrees in Melbourne, late showers tomorrow, windy, a top of 22. It's 3 o'clock. Good afternoon, I'm Stephanie Wackloig. Relatives of those caught up in Nepal's flood disaster are growing more desperate by the day as the search for those missing intensifies. The death toll is nearing 800 and thousands of people are still unaccounted for. Sarada Vishwanathan's family is among the 43 Australians yet to be found. She told Nine the federal government needs to be doing more.
11: The area that they were last seen in is very difficult to reach by foot. There's only 40 helicopters being sent across Nepal every single day, which is clearly not enough. We know that they're a third world country that doesn't have enough support there, and we need to send our Australians there to try and find our family.
10: Pauline Hanson has accused Labor of inciting political violence against One Nation after labelling the party dangerous and a threat to Australia. Premier Ben Carroll thinks Anthony Albanese's comments are fair.
12: As the leader of our nation, he's making very clear that he thinks divisive populism is not the future. The Prime Minister was showing leadership and making sure that we do not have divisive populism and divisive politics anywhere in our nation. Everyone should be able to have their say in a peaceful manner.
10: Pauline Hanson has continued her campaign in Victoria today, visiting the Loy Yang Power Station, vowing to scrap net zero and bring nuclear power to the state, while Mr Carroll has unveiled plans to get the state's minimum security prisoners to help fix the state's roads. A 20-year-old man has written off his father's car, crashing it into a tree in Dramana, then climbing out of the wreckage and heading home. Emergency services were called to reports of a crash alongside the Nepean Highway late last night, finding an empty, mangled Ford Fiesta. They went to the home of the registered owner in Safety Beach, where a man admitted he had crashed the car, then gone home to have a shower. He was taken to hospital for assessment and breath tested, returning an alleged reading of 0.07. More in-home care is becoming available to residents in retirement villages, but many older Australians are struggling to access housing. A Retirement Living Council census shows almost 27,000 registrations to join wait lists were lodged during 2025. Executive Director Daniel Gannon says there's plenty of support for those who can secure a spot.
13: When we take a look at the care landscape across the country, almost three quarters of retirement villages now provide federally regulated support at home services. That is more care to more people more quickly, which of course tells you a wonderful story about people who are able to access care at the same time that the country struggles through an aged care crisis.
10: In finance, the All Ords down 30 points this hour.
1: More of Melbourne and the Peninsula's best music is on the way, straight after the latest weather on 3MP. But now, it's sport.
10: Carlton is gearing up for an elimination final against Geelong. The Blues scored training in front of hundreds of fans at Princes Park. Veteran defender Nick Haynes was a notable absentee, sparking injury concerns. But vice-captain Jacob Wiedering says Haynes should be fine to play at the MCG on Friday night.
14: The big fossil is, 33, 34 years of age. He played out the game, which is a real positive for us. And I think off a short turnaround, it makes sense to give him a bit of a longer rest. So got a day off tomorrow to rest and recover. And then we expect everyone to be out here on Wednesday.
10: Port Adelaide veteran Ollie Wines has signed a new deal, putting him within reach of the 300-game milestone next season. And Novak Djokovic has lost in the US Open first round for the first time in his tennis career, going down to Mariano Nivone in five sets. That's the latest news and sport.
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16: Hello, I'm Jade Egan. With less than 3 months until the state election, many candidates are still to show their hand, compressing the timeframes they'll have to build support among voters. This week, the race for Nepean had a new entrant, with Safety Beach resident Kim Robbins throwing her hand in the ring as an independent candidate. Mornington Peninsula Shire's latest curbside bin audit revealed that the recycling contamination rate has reduced since last year. The Shire's contamination rate peaked at 17.8% last year, adding an extra $1 million to the cost of processing household recycling. And in MPFNL Seniors Men's Division 2, Chelsea are through to the grand final after a 27-point win over Redhill. Redhill will get one final chance next week, fronting up for the preliminary final. And that's the latest Bayside News on 3MP.
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17: We've got emergency works on the Caudle Freeway heading outbound past Keilor Park Drive with one lane closed and speeds are at 40. Also, emergency works in Dandenong on Heatherton Road heading westbound at Gladstone Road with one lane closed. We've got the Hume Freeway slowing outbound off the Ring Road. The Deer Park Bypass is slowing outbound in stretches from the Ring Road to Hopkins Road on the Western Freeway. And tramworks in Brunswick on Sydney Road closed between Moreland Road and Albion Street. 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I'm Andy and that's the latest traffic on 3MP.
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1: 3MP weather.
10: Sunny tomorrow, late showers and windy, a top of 22 after an overnight low of 11. Wednesday, a shower or two and 17. Thursday, showers 18. Friday, showers increasing and 17. Saturday, showers, another top of 17. Sunday, a shower or two and 16. On the bays, variable winds around 10 knots, waves below 1 metre. Currently in Melbourne, it's 13 degrees.
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0: 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We have got Olivia Newton-John's Xanadu on the way, and we'll go reminiscing with LRB next.
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3: We've got a collision, Calder Park Drive in Taylor's Hill at Taylor's Hill Boulevard with delays in both directions. Emergency works on the Calder Freeway heading outbound past Cuvelor Park Drive. Also, emergency works in Dandenong on Heatherton Road heading westbound at Gladstone Road. There is one lane closed. We've got the Mornington Peninsula Freeway slowing southbound past Thames Promenade and the Deer Pike Bypass also slowing outbound in stretches from the Ring Road to Hopkins Road on the Western Freeway. Get the iconic Rimmel London Scandalise Eyeliner for just $7 at Coles. 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I'm Andy and that's the latest traffic on 3MP.

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2: We've got a breakdown on the Ring Road Greens Brabound approaching Furlong Road. It's taken out the left-hand emergency lane. A crash in Pascoe Vale on Pascoe Vale Road southbound before Stewart Street. Also, we've got plenty of delays on the Burwood Highway heading westbound at Blackburn Road with a crash being cleared in Burwood East. And we've got emergency works in Dandenong on Heatherton Road westbound at Gladstone Road. Milwaukee's Outdoor Power Up 3-day event starts Thursday. 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I'm Andy, and that's the latest traffic on 3MP.

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0: Melbourne and the Peninsula's best music, 3MP with Cat Stevens. We are the home of Ferg for Breakfast. Best way to start your day again tomorrow morning. Change of pace with John Farnham soon. Love this cover version from Rita Coolidge too. It's in the mix soon. A song that Marvin Gaye made a Motown hit, and then James Taylor got his acoustic and relaxed take on it, put Carole King on backing vocals and made it an international smash hit. It is straight after your 4 o'clock news headlines.
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9: 16 degrees in Melbourne, late showers tomorrow, windy, a top of 22. It's 4 o'clock. Good afternoon, I'm Stephanie Wacklewig. A 57-year-old man is under police guard in hospital after he was arrested over a man's death at Croydon this morning. Police found the man's body at a Penryn Avenue home after they were called to reports of a fight. The victim, who is yet to be identified, is believed to have known the man arrested at the scene. Neighbours speaking of their shock.
10: Very disturbing. The last thing you'd expect in this area, pretty quiet area. A lot of us have been living here for many years. Neighbours are very friendly and we've never had anything like this.
9: Meantime, a man has been charged with murder after a man's remains were found at Clarkfield last week. The 56-year-old was initially charged with intentionally causing serious injury. A 37-year-old father was fatally shot at Wildwood earlier this month following a dispute, sparking a week-long search for the victim before his body was discovered. Police allege those involved knew each other. Prisoners would help fix Victoria's roads if Ben Carroll is re-elected at the state election. With a target of doubling the number of potholes removed this year, supervised minimum security prisoners will be put to work on road maintenance. But Shadow Roads Minister Danny O'Brien has dubbed the plan a con job that comes after years of neglect by Labor.
11: This is a government that has just recently sold off the very last in-house government road building agency. It's a government that doesn't realise we've got Snap Send Solve, but already does reporting of potholes and can be directed straight to government. And frankly, getting prisoners involved is no surprise because the way the Labor government has managed our roads has been criminal.
9: One Nation leader Pauline Hanson says the attacks against her party risk fuelling political violence. The Prime Minister claims the minor party is dangerous and divisive after it won a key by-election in Western Australia. Senator Hanson says the government's reaction to the win is over the top.
3: I might have a difference of opinion with my policies and where we need to address immigration or cost of living or get rid of the climate change department, all this, but I don't incite violence. I have the right as a Member of Parliament and leader of a political party to put my policies across what I think needs to happen to turn the country around.
9: One Nation has continued its campaign in Victoria, visiting the Loy Yang Power Station and vowing to scrap net zero and bring nuclear power to the state. Legendary Australian musician Angry Anderson has suffered a cardiac arrest, with his family and bandmates asking for fans to keep him in their thoughts and prayers as the 79-year-old receives treatment in hospital. His band Rose Tattoo shared the news on social media. In finance, the All Ords down 22 points, the dollar buying 71 US cents.
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9: Geelong veteran Tom Atkins insists the Cats' concussion scandal hasn't been a distraction in the lead-up to finals. The Cats were fined $140,000 over a secret concussion clause in Jake Colajasny's contract.
12: Jake himself, that's the last thing he'd want. He'd want it to distract from our performance, and I think it's a good quality of our playing group is we're mature and we're able to compartmentalise a bit, so we can show care for Jake during the week, but we can also put that to the side and perform on the weekend.
9: Meantime, Carlton has hit the track ahead of Friday night's elimination final against Geelong at the MCG. Veteran defender Nick Haynes was a notable absentee as he manages an ankle injury. Brownlow medalist Ollie Wines will play on with Port Adelaide for at least one more AFL season. The 31-year-old, who is eight games away from his 300th, signing a one-year deal. And there's been a shock loss in the US Open first round. Novak Djokovic going down to Mariano Navone. That's the latest news and sport.
1: 3MP Melbourne traffic.
13: Just getting reports of a crash on the Coolta Freeway heading outbound at Keilor Park Drive. There are delays back to the Ring Road. A crash for all over in Burwood East on the Burwood Highway at Blackburn Road with delays in all directions. A crash in Cranbourne on Cameron Street northbound between the South Gippsland Highway and Sladen Street. Only one lane is open. And a collision in Pasco Vale on Pasco Vale Road southbound before Stewart Street. When did you last check your first aid kit? 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Search St. John Ambulance Victoria for more. I'm Andy, and that's the latest traffic on 3MP.
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1: 3MP weather.
9: Sunny tomorrow, late showers and windy, a top of 22 after an overnight low of 11. Wednesday, a shower or two and 17. Thursday, showers 18. Friday, showers increasing and 17. Saturday, showers, another top of 17. Sunday, a shower or two and 16. On the bay's variable winds around 10 knots, waves below 1 metre. Currently in Melbourne, it's 13 degrees.
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0: and the Peninsula's best music, 3MP, Aretha's Respect with Julie Streeney this afternoon. We will feature Aretha with George Michael on tomorrow morning's 9 at 9. I'll give you a sample of what's coming up, see if you can guess a daily theme already. This one from Queen.
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4: There's a collision on the Monash Freeway heading outbound after the Princes Highway with delays back to Narriwarra North Road. Reports of a crash on the Calder Freeway outbound at Keelaw Park Drive. Delays are back onto the Ring Road. A crash rollover in Burwood East on the Burwood Highway outbound at Blackburn Road has two lanes closed. And a crash in Cranbourne on Cameron Street. It's closed between the South Gippsland Highway and Slated Street. Jump onto the South Gippsland Highway instead. Spoil Dad for less at Dan Murphy's. 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I'm Andy and that's the latest traffic on 3MP.
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2: We've got heavy outbound delays on the Monash Freeway after the Princes Highway due to a collision with two lanes closed and delays from Belgrave Hallam Road. We've got an incident on the Calder Freeway heading outbound at Kewdlaw Park Drive. Delays are back past the Ring Road. There's a crash being cleared in Cranbourne on Cameron Street. It's closed between the South Gippsland Highway and Sladen Street. Jump on to the South Gippsland Highway instead. And emergency works in Dandenong on Heatherton Road westbound at Gladstone Street. 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I'm Andy, and that's the latest traffic on 3MP.

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0: Melbourne and the Peninsula's best music, 3MP. What a sweet song from Sam Cooke. And a wonderful world it certainly is on this last day of winter. So glad to see the back of it as we welcome in a brand new season tomorrow. But we've got to get through the day after your 5 o'clock update. Whitney's going to pay us a little visit along with Fat Larry's band. Can't wait to hear that in full. And we'll also feature a little Mickey Mouse Club member turned pop princess with her beautiful song. Stay with me here at 3MP.
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11: 15 degrees in Melbourne, a shower or two tomorrow, a top of 22. It's 5 o'clock. Good afternoon, I'm Stephanie Wackleweg. Makeshift graves are being set up in parts of Nepal following devastating floods which hit the border with Tibet. The death toll has risen to around 900, with 43 Australians among the thousands still missing. Australian aid is heading to the region to help in search and rescue efforts, but our reporter on the ground in Kathmandu, Nelson Scott, says hope is starting to fade.
12: All these temporary graves that are being set up in affected regions, the reality of this, I think, is starting to dawn on people. And, you know, in these circumstances, the longer these things go on, the chance of survival becomes less likely.
11: One Nation is vowing to bring nuclear power to Victoria as it continues its energy campaign in the Latrobe Valley. The Minor Party is promising to ditch renewables, but leader Pauline Hanson couldn't say when, where or how many nuclear reactors would be built. Speaking at Loy Yang Power Station, the senator also couldn't say how much it would cost.
13: The reactors need to happen, but I'm not going to go out and say seven, right? You've got to get a price in which I've spoken to those people involved in it. And I'd suggest, you know, a couple across the country. On the East Coast, by all means. But we need that diversity of power.
11: Meantime, Premier Ben Carroll wants prisoners to help fix Victoria's crumbling roads. With a target of doubling the number of potholes to be removed this year, supervised minimum security prisoners would be put to work on road maintenance. The Premier also promising to bring road maintenance back in-house for government and out of private hands. A man has been slashed with a machete during a pre-arranged meeting to trade Pokemon cards in a Richmond car park. Madeline Burke reports.
3: 3AW's rumour file was told the victim is still recovering from severe injuries that required extensive surgical stitching. It's believed the 29-year-old was attacked by another man on the 22nd of August during a pre-arranged late-night meeting involving a transaction of collectible Pokemon cards in a car park near Lennox Street. The attacker fled and the victim was taken to hospital with a slash wound to the face. Victoria Police say the investigation remains ongoing and detectives have follow-up inquiries to make in relation to the person involved. Madeline Burke, Melbourne.
11: The federal government has left the door open to an import ban on smart glasses as part of a suite of privacy law reforms to keep pace with changing technology. The draft legislation includes new online safeguards for identity documents and the right to have personal information destroyed by social media and search companies. In finance, the All Ords down 23 at the close.
1: Weekday mornings at 9, it's 9 songs that all share a common theme. See if you can work it out. The 9 at 9 on 3MP.
11: Carlton's remarkable revival has the Blues daring to dream of a deep September run. Jordan Tunbridge reports.
14: After starting the season with just one win from 9 games and losing their coach, finals football appeared out of reach.
15: I reckon a few boys might have been thinking about holidays around halfway through the year.
14: But vice-captain Jacob Wietering says belief is soaring after Saturday's win over Melbourne, with the tension now turning to Geelong.
15: Pretty hard work considering where we were, but the boys know that we've got a fair job ahead of us. That's one down, four to go.
14: Hundreds of fans watched the Blues train at Prince's Park. Veteran defender Nick Haynes, a notable absentee.
15: The big fossil is 34 years of age. I think off a short turnaround, it makes sense to give him a bit of a longer rest.
14: Wietering also praised key defensive partner Harry Dean, the 18-year-old starring on his finals debut.
15: I think it was Hurdy said he's going to be better than me, and I said bloody oath he is.
14: Jordan Tunbridge, Prince's Park.
11: Novak Djokovic's US Open campaign has ended in the first round. That's the latest news and sport.
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16: Lanes closed and Eliza from Belgrave Hallam Road. An incident on the Calder Freeway outbound at Keilor Park Drive has delays back to the Ring Road. A crash in Cranbourne on Cameron Street. It's closed between the South Gippsland Highway and Sladen Street. Use the South Gippsland Highway instead. And emergency works in Dandenong on Heatherton Road westbound at Gladstone Street. Census night was Tuesday, the 11th of August. There's still time to complete. 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I'm Andy, and that's the latest traffic on 3MP.
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1: 3MP weather.
11: A shower or two tomorrow, a top of 22 after an overnight low of 11. Wednesday, showers easing and 17. Thursday, showers a top of 18. Friday, showers increasing and 18. Saturday, a shower or two, another top of 18. Sunday, showers and 17. On the bays, there is a strong wind warning for Port Phillip. Northerly winds 10 to 15 knots, waves to 1.5 metres. Currently in Melbourne, it's 15 degrees.
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0: Melbourne and the Peninsula's best music, 3MP with Julie Streeney. Roxette's Listen to Your Heart from the Pretty Woman movie. Apparently not in the musical. I'll find that out. I'm off to see it finally this Father's Day weekend with Samantha Jade as Vivian, Ben Hall as Edward and Tim O'Matic as well. Ben and Tim just been announced to star in the new take on Moulin Rouge. It'll be out next year. So let's go. We've got to buy our tickets and keep our very healthy musical theatre scene alive, don't we? Okay, well, Beatles producer George Martin was behind this hit from America, Sister Goldenhair, coming up next.
1: 3MP Melbourne Traffic.
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3: We've got Cameron Street, Cranbourne closed due to a collision between the South Gippsland Highway and Sladen Street. Use the South Gippsland Highway instead. Heavy outbound delays on the Monash Freeway after the Princess Highway due to a collision. Two lanes closed and delays building from Eastlink. We've got an incident on the Calder Freeway heading outbound at Keylor Park Drive. Delays are back to the Ring Road. And emergency works in Dandenong on Heatherton Road westbound at Gladstone Street. The MG3 Vibe is available now from just $19,990. 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I'm Andy and that's the latest traffic on 3MP.
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2: We've got a collision on the Monash Freeway coming into the city at Forster Road. Otherwise, a serious crash being cleared in Cranbourne that has Cameron Street closed between the South Gippsland Highway and Sladen Street. You can use the South Gippsland Highway instead. A crash in Oakley on Dandenong Road inbound at Warrigal Road affecting the middle lane. Also, a collision in Laverton North on Fitzgerald Road affecting northbound traffic at William Anglis Drive. The left-hand lane is closed. Head to IGA for Sanitarium Up and Go. 3x250 mil for just $350. That's half price and worth pulling over for. End September 2. Participating stores. Excludes IGA local grocer. I'm Andy and that's the latest traffic on 3MP.

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0: 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Phil Collins and Genesis, Follow You, Follow Me. If you follow movie news, well, 36 years after Tom Cruise first got behind the wheel as Cole Trickle in Days of Thunder, looks like he's getting back in the driver's seat. Beginning of next year, they'll start production on Days of Thunder 2. The theme song is on the way. Show me from Maria McKee, we've got The Beatles with a song written and sung by George Harrison. Ah, light and breezy. And here's another clue what's coming up after your 6 o'clock news update. The theme song to that movie.
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2: 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Also, French pastry chef Pierrick Boyer explains what to expect from Chateau Merveille, the immersive fine dining experience, leaving France for the first time and heading to Melbourne.
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9: 13 degrees in Melbourne, a shower or two tomorrow, a top of 22. It's 6 o'clock. Good evening, I'm Stephanie Wacklewig. Relatives of Australians missing in the Nepal floods are urging the Albanese government to increase its efforts. Nelson Scott reports from Kathmandu.
10: 43 Australians are still missing after a catastrophic mudslide devastated towns along the Nepal-Tibet border. The wife of missing Western Sydney man, Bharat Mangwani, says, despite being in regular contact with the Australian Embassy, no new information has emerged. The federal government has deployed a crisis response team and issued $8 million in aid. The partner of another missing Australian says more needs to be done.
11: We just want some answers. We just want our troops to go there and try and find our people.
10: Meanwhile, crews are trying to rescue more than 900 workers trapped in hydroelectric tunnels. Experts have been flown in from China and India to assist the Nepali military. The scale of the disaster is becoming clearer, with hundreds of unidentified victims being buried in mass graves. Nelson Scott, Kathmandu.
9: The Premier is promising to put prisoners to work on the state's roads. Supervised minimum security prisoners would be tasked with fixing potholes. A system would also be set up for motorists to send photos of road hazards which need repairing. Ben Carroll is also planning to bring road maintenance back in-house and out of private hands.
12: It's very clear that the jobs that are being done to date, and I've just come up on the Western Highway, have not been done to the standard that meets Victorians' expectations. There does need to be a real good look at the formula, where it is more concreting and less asphalting. The ceiling needs to be as strong as possible. I will make sure right across the state it is done to a standard that every Victorian knows will pass the test of time.
9: One Nation leader Pauline Hanson says the Prime Minister is to blame for the death threats made against her. Anthony Albanese has called the party dangerous and divisive after it won a by-election in Western Australia. Senator Hanson says the vitriol against her and her party is fueling political violence.
13: Been getting that many death threats and that's happening. It never happened in a country like this before. And the incitement that is happening is through our educational system and a Prime Minister who should know better than that. I don't take any note of what he says. I think he's a pathetic Prime Minister.
9: The Minor Party has continued its campaign in Victoria, visiting the Loy Yang Power Station and vowing to bring nuclear power to the state. A man is dead and another remains in hospital under police guard as investigators probe whether an affair led to a fatal confrontation in Croydon. Police were called to reports of a fight at a home on Penhurn Avenue around 2 this morning, arriving to find the body of a man. A 57-year-old known to the deceased was arrested outside the property. In finance, the dollar buying 71 US cents.
1: More of Melbourne and the Peninsula's best music is on the way, straight after the latest weather on 3MP. But now, it's sport.
9: Former Carlton coach Michael Voss has sung the praises of his successor, Josh Fraser, ahead of the Blues' elimination final against the Cats.
14: He's doing a great job, and the space to be able to find that next coach they were able to get and find, and, you know, maybe unexpectedly in terms of where he was and where it come from. Obviously, clearly the right decision's been made, the results say so.
9: Meantime, Geelong midfielder Tom Atkins admits the prospect of Zat Butters joining him in the Cats midfield isn't on his mind as he prepares for Friday's clash at the MCG.
15: I haven't given too much thought, to be honest. I've been pretty focused on just giving it a good run this year, but I've loved coming up against Zach. Every time we've played them, he's a great competitor and will take any good player, let alone one of the best in the comp. So, yeah, hopefully we get that done, but I just want to win a flag this year. It's all I really care about.
9: And for the first time in 20 years, Novak Djokovic has lost in the opening round of a major, eliminated from the US Open by Marino Navone in 5 sets. That's the latest news and sport.
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16: We've got a multi-crash being cleared on the Monash Freeway coming into the city at Forster Road with two lanes closed and speeds are at 40. We've got reports of a crash on the Princess Freeway heading outbound before Corroy Creek Road, a car on fire in Dramana on the Mornington Peninsula Freeway heading south after the first Nepean Highway exit, and a serious crash in Cranbourne on Cameron Street closed between the South Gippsland Highway and Slated Street. Use the South Gippsland Highway instead. More value, less fuel. 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I'm Andy and that's the latest traffic on 3MP.
1: 3MP weather.
9: A shower or two tomorrow, a top of 22 after an overnight low of 11. Wednesday, showers easing and 17. Thursday, showers a top of 18. Friday, showers increasing and 18. Saturday, a shower or two, another top of 18. Sunday, showers and 17. On the bays, there is a strong wind warning for Port Phillip. Northerly winds 10 to 15 knots, waves to 1.5 metres. Currently in Melbourne, it's 15 degrees.
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2: We've got a multi-crash on the Monash Freeway coming into the city at Forster Road. The left-hand lane is closed and delays back to Wellington Road. A crash on the Ring Road, Greensboro bound after Plenty Road has the left-hand lane closed. Also, a collision on the Princess Freeway heading outbound before Corroy Creek Road. There are two lanes closed and delays back onto the Westgate Freeway. And a crash in Cranbourne on Cameron Street, closed between the South Gippsland Highway and Sladen Street. Milwaukee's Outdoor Power-Up three-day event starts Thursday. 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I'm Andy, and that's the latest traffic on 3MP.
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2: We've got a collision on the Monash Freeway heading out of the city at the Belgrave Hallam Road exit ramp with one lane closed. Also a multi-crash heading into the city on the Monash at Forster Road. One lane is closed and delays back to Wellington Road. There's a crash on the Princess Freeway heading outbound before Corroy Creek Road. Two lanes are closed and delays back to the Westgate Freeway. And a car on fire on the Mornington Peninsula Freeway southbound after the first Nepean Highway exit. Men, Movember want you to know prostate checks start with a blood test. 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I'm Andy, and that's the latest traffic on 3MP.

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9: Good evening, I'm Jamel Wells. One Nation is accusing the Prime Minister of inciting political violence after he described the party as dangerous. Federal politics editor Michael Packey.
10: The fallout from One Nation's win in the West Australian seat of Secret Harbour has sent shockwaves through Labor ranks, given they've held the state electorate for 40 years. The PM used a key speech to claim One Nation poses a threat to Australia's way of life. Party leader Pauline Hanson says such rhetoric is irresponsible.
11: I've been getting that many death threats and that's happening. It never happened in a country like this before.
10: Labor Minister Murray Watt argues the government must learn from the Secret Harbour result.
12: We've got to keep delivering the real change to make people's lives better.
10: Two new opinion polls show support for One Nation and the Labor government remains neck and neck, with the coalition stuck in third spot. Michael Packey reporting.
9: Australia's sending an extra $3 million in aid to Nepal to help the country recover from catastrophic floods. Much of it is for emergency hygiene kits and solar lighting. Rescue crews are battling difficult terrain in remote locations to reach survivors. The Australian Air Force is delivering the new assistance over the next few days. Police are appealing for information after the body of a newborn baby was found in a garbage bin at Auburn in Sydney's west. They say the boy's mother needs to go to hospital for medical care. An agency that's provided staff to aged care homes has had its licence suspended. Barton Care is accused of altering pay slips and using unqualified staff. Victoria's Labour Hire Authority has frozen its ability to deploy staff due to safety concerns. Advocates want the federal government to help reduce the cost of treatment for blood cancer. Leukaemia Foundation research shows Australians with the cancer are out of pocket for over $3,500 a year. Head of research Bill Stavrovsky says too many patients are suffering financial hardship.
13: Those costs are not just medical or medication, but they include everyday bills and costs, and for some, particularly regional rural patients, it's travel and accommodation.
9: Tech experts are concerned there won't be enough staff to facilitate the 2032 Olympics in Brisbane. An Australian Computer Society report shows more than 44,000 tech specialists will be needed. In finance, one Australian dollar buying around 71.6 US cents.
14: For what's happening around Melbourne and the peninsula, go to 3mp.com.au. You can even submit your own community event for free publicity.
9: There's been a boil over at the US Open with four-time champion Novak Djokovic eliminated in the opening round. The 39-year-old beaten by Argentina's Mariano Navone. Djokovic says his body failed him in the humid conditions.
15: My whole body, you know, starts to collapse, basically cramping and pain and, yeah. The back just gave up in the end.
9: Geelong veteran Tom Atkins says the Cats concussion scandal hasn't been a distraction in the lead up to AFL finals. Newcastle Knights prop Jacob Sofidi is facing an NRL season ending suspension after being sent off for a high tackle in his side's loss to the Warriors. Australian surfer Isabella Nichols has qualified for the quarterfinals at the Fiji Pro. In the Premier League, Manchester United has thumped Ipswich 5-2. Sunderland knocked over Fulham 1-0. That's news and sport.
14: 3MP weather.
9: Clear with light winds overnight, getting down to 11 degrees. Tuesday, late showers developing with a top of around 22. Looking further ahead, Wednesday, a shower or two with a top of 17. Thursday, showers and a top of 18. Friday, showers increasing 18. Showers forecast for the weekend. On the bays, variable winds below 10 knots and seas below half a metre.
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10: Good evening, I'm Jamel Wells. Makeshift graves are being set up in parts of Nepal after devastating floods at the border with Tibet. The death toll has risen to 903, with 43 Australians among more than 4,000 people missing. Australian aid is heading to the region to help with search and rescue efforts. Our reporter on the ground in Kathmandu, Nelson Scott, says hope is starting to fade.
11: All these temporary graves are being set up in affected regions. The reality of this, I think, is starting to dawn on people. And, you know, in these circumstances, the longer these things go on, the chance of survival becomes less likely.
10: One Nation has continued its energy campaign in Victoria, vowing to scrap net zero and bring nuclear power to the state. The minor party's also promising to reinvest in coal and gas. Speaking at Loy Yang Power Station, party leader Pauline Hanson has not been drawn on how many nuclear reactors would be built.
12: It's not coming to an end. The world is not going to come to an end. You know, to say that you're going to shut down the coal-fired power stations, and we've seen that. They were supposed to shut this down next year or two. Now they see they can't do it. They have to extend the time limit. They know that the renewables will not deliver the power that this country needs.
10: More e-bike laws have come into effect in Queensland. Georgia Condack reports.
13: In an Australian first, Queensland parents will be penalised if their children are found to be breaching the new legislation. Unsupervised e-bike and scooter users will need to be at least 16 years of age and be required to hold a minimum learner's driver's licence to ride. It's the latest measure to roll out as part of a crackdown which began on July 1, where police were given the powers to seize illegal devices and to randomly breath test riders. Already, almost 400 illegal e-bikes and scooters have been taken off the streets. Georgia Condack, Brisbane.
10: Around 28,000 irrigators have lost a class action against the Murray-Darling Basin Authority. The action was on behalf of irrigators from southern New South Wales and the Goulburn-Murray region of northern Victoria. They claimed the authority mismanaged river operations, causing lower water allocations. A man's been injured in a hit run in southern New South Wales. Police say the 73-year-old has been hit by a car on the Princes Highway at Bega. He's been taken to hospital in a serious but stable condition. And Australian singer Angry Anderson has been hospitalised after a cardiac arrest. His family has issued a statement saying they're grateful for the support he's received from the public. In finance, one Australian dollar buying 71.6 US cents.
0: Weekday mornings at 9, it's 9 songs that all share a common theme. 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The 9 at 9 on 3MP.
10: Carlton is rejecting injury concerns about Nick Haynes ahead of Friday's elimination final against Geelong at the MCG. The 34-year-old defender missed training today. Roosters halfback Sam Walker's had surgery on an ankle injury. Teammate Connor Watson says Walker could return during the finals.
14: He's obviously disappointed. We're disappointed as a group, you know, but he's got his eyes set on coming back this year, so... see if that happens, but hopefully it does.
10: At the US Open, Aussies Alexander Vukic and Kimberly Birrell have had first-round matches suspended due to bad weather. Four-time champion Novak Djokovic has been eliminated. You're up to date. That's the latest news and sport.
0: 3MP weather.
10: Clear with light winds overnight, getting down to 11 degrees. Tuesday, late showers developing with a top of around 22. Looking further ahead, Wednesday, a shower or two with a top of 17. Thursday, showers and a top of 18. Friday, showers increasing 18. Showers forecast for the weekend. On the bays, variable winds below 10 knots and seas below half a metre.
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0: legacies of Dolly Parton and Kenny Rogers live on through their music. 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
1: 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I'll chat to co-founder Sean Byrne about the wins and how they're recovering from summer's devastating fires. Also, French pastry chef Pierrick Boyer explains what to expect from Chateau Mervet, the immersive fine dining experience, leaving France for the first time and heading to Melbourne.
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11: Good evening, I'm Jamel Wells. The first Australian has been confirmed to have died in the Nepal flood disaster. Nelson Scott reports from Kathmandu.
12: Michael Keats from the New South Wales South Coast was hiking near the Nepal-Tibet border when a catastrophic mudslide broke out. Mr. Keats has now been declared dead by his grieving family 6 days after the flooding began. His partner, Emily Boyd, confirmed the loss via a GoFundMe page and is describing his passing as heartbreaking and overwhelming. His death comes as the relatives of missing Australians continue to fly to Nepal in the hope of finding them. 26-year-old hiker Cara Severino remains the only missing Australian to be safely located. Nelson Scott, Kathmandu.
11: One Nation leader Pauline Hanson says the Prime Minister is to blame for death threats made against her. Anthony Albanese has called the party dangerous and divisive after it won a by-election in Western Australia. One Nation has snatched the once safe state Labor seat of Secret Harbour. Senator Hanson says the vitriol against her and the party is fueling political violence.
13: Been getting that that many death threats, and that's happening. It never happened in a country like this before. And the incitement that is happening is through our educational system and a Prime Minister who should know better than that. I don't take any note of what he says. I think he's a pathetic Prime Minister.
11: Police say a baby found dead in Sydney's west this morning was probably less than 36 hours old. A woman found the boy in a bin in Auburn. The mother's identity is unknown and she may need urgent medical care. Acting Superintendent Darren Sly is urging anyone with information to come forward.
14: We're also calling for any members of the public who may have been in Harrow Road in the last 36 hours as well, just if they saw something, is to contact police as well.
11: A Melbourne man's been seriously injured after being slashed with a machete while meeting with a man to exchange Pokemon cards. Police say the 29-year-old has been assaulted during a pre-arranged transaction of the cards in a car park. Qantas ground crews have voted in favour of taking industrial action over what they say is poor pay and conditions. The Transport Workers Union says 97% of staff who voted have backed industrial action, including possible work stoppages of up to 24 hours. No date has been set for a strike. The union will have to give 3 days' notice of any action. In finance, one Australian dollar's buying around 71.8 US cents.
0: More of Melbourne and the Peninsula's best music is on the way, straight after the latest weather on 3MP. But now, it's sport.
11: Brisbane prop Payne Haas admits the reality of leaving the club hasn't yet hit him. He'll wear the Broncos jersey one last time on Thursday night before his high-profile move to South Sydney. Haas says he wants to go out a winner.
15: Yeah, disappointing. Obviously, I want it to be better, but it is what it is. It's happened now, and I'm just trying to be present, especially with Payne and some of those boys who I've been with since day one. So I'm just trying to enjoy the week for what it is and go out and hopefully get the result.
11: Michael Voss is full of praise for Josh Fraser as Carlton prepares for Friday's AFL elimination final against Geelong. Fraser replaced him as interim coach before securing the role full-time. For the first time in 20 years, Novak Djokovic has lost in the opening round of a major. The 24-time Grand Slam winner has been eliminated from the US Open by Argentina's Mariano Navona in 5 sets. That's the latest news and sport.
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11: Clear with light winds overnight, getting down to 11 degrees. Tuesday, late showers developing with a top of around 22. Looking further ahead, Wednesday, a shower or two with a top of 17. Thursday, showers and a top of 18. Friday, showers increasing 18. Showers forecast for the weekend. On the bays, variable winds below 10 knots and seas below half a metre.
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12: Good evening, I'm Jamel Wells. The first Australian has been confirmed to have died in the Nepal flood. Michael Keats from the New South Wales South Coast was hiking near the Nepal-Tibet border when the mudslide started. His family has confirmed his death. Australia will tomorrow start sending an extra $3 million in aid to Nepal to help with the recovery effort. Much of it's for emergency hygiene kits and solar lighting. The death toll has risen to 903, with 43 Australians among more than 4,000 people missing. Foreign Minister Penny Wong has told the ABC rescue crews are battling difficult conditions.
13: We have difficult terrain, we have the extent of devastation, and of course, so many people missing and so many people who have lost their lives as a consequence of this.
12: One Nation leader Pauline Hanson says she's excited about the party's win in the Secret Harbour by-election and has thanked voters for putting their trust in the party. Lou Curtagen secured One Nation's first lower house seat in Western Australia, snatching the once safe Labor region. Senator Hanson says she doesn't believe it's a one-off and shows how fed up people are.
14: I think there's a groundswell of supportive movement that's happening. People have had enough of the major political parties to the point that they don't trust them anymore. You've had your chance. You promised us this. You haven't carried through. All the rhetoric, all the promises, nothing happens. And people are facing more pain and hurt, especially the cost of living.
12: Police are appealing for information after the body of a newborn baby was found in a garbage bin at Auburn in Sydney's west. They say the boy's mother needs to go to a hospital for medical care. An agency that's provided staff to aged care homes has had its licence suspended. Barton Care is accused of altering pay slips and using unqualified staff. Victoria's Labor Hire Authority has frozen its ability to deploy staff due to safety concerns. Tech experts are concerned there won't be enough staff to facilitate the 2032 Olympics in Brisbane. An Australian Computer Society report shows more than 44,000 tech specialists will be needed. Chairwoman Sarah Jane Peterschlingen says the Olympics are a great opportunity.
14: And we've got an opportunity to show the world our capabilities. Now, we're going to need a whole lot of digital technology to support those games. And if we don't have the workers that we need to deliver that, we're going to miss a huge opportunity.
12: In finance, one Australian dollar buying 71.8 US cents.
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12: There's been a boil over at the US Open with four-time champion Novak Djokovic eliminated in the opening round. The 39-year-old beaten by Argentina's Mariano Navone. Djokovic saying his body failed him in the humid conditions.
15: My whole body, you know, starts to collapse, basically cramping and pain and the back just gave up in the end.
12: Geelong veteran Tom Atkin says the Cats concussion scandal has not been a distraction in the lead-up to AFL finals. Newcastle Knights prop Jacob Sofiti has been given a four-match season-ending ban after being sent off for a high tackle in his side's loss to the Warriors. Australian surfer Isabella Nichols has qualified for the quarterfinals at the Fiji Pro. You're up to date. That's the latest news and sport.
1: 3MP weather.
12: Clear with light winds overnight, getting down to 11 degrees. Tuesday, late showers developing with a top of around 22. Looking further ahead, Wednesday, a shower or two with a top of 17. Thursday, showers and a top of 18. Friday, showers increasing 18. Showers forecast for the weekend. On the bays, variable winds below 10 knots and seas below half a metre.
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10: Good evening, I'm Jamel Wells. One Nation is accusing the Prime Minister of inciting political violence after he described the party as dangerous. Federal Politics editor Michael Packey.
11: The fallout from One Nation's win in the West Australian seat of Secret Harbour has sent shockwaves through Labor ranks, given they've held the state electorate for 40 years. The PM used a key speech to claim One Nation poses a threat to Australia's way of life. Party leader Pauline Hanson says such rhetoric is irresponsible.
12: I've been getting that many death threats and that's happening. It never happened in a country like this before.
11: Labor Minister Murray Watt argues the government must learn from the Secret Harbour result.
13: We've got to keep delivering the real change to make people's lives better.
11: Two new opinion polls show support for One Nation and the Labor government remains neck and neck, with the coalition stuck in third spot. Michael Packey reporting.
10: Rescue crews in Nepal are battling difficult terrain to search search for survivors of the devastating flood. The first Australian death has been confirmed, hiker Michael Keats from the New South Wales South Coast. The death toll has risen to 903, with more than 40 Australians among at least 4,000 people missing. Foreign Minister Penny Wong has told the ABC Australian aid is heading to the region from tomorrow.
14: We've been working around the clock to get information to seek to confirm the whereabouts of Australians and to support the crisis response, including through humanitarian assistance.
10: More e-bike laws have come into effect in Queensland. For the first time in Australia, parents will be penalised if their children breach the laws. Unsupervised e-bike and scooter users will need to be at least 16 and hold a learner driver's licence. Around 28,000 irrigators have lost a class action against the Murray-Darling Basin Authority. The action was on behalf of irrigators from southern New South Wales and the Goulburn-Murray region of northern Victoria. They claimed the authority mismanaged river operations, causing lower water allocations. Advocates want the federal government to help reduce the cost of treatment for blood cancer. Leukemia Foundation research shows Australians with the cancer are out of pocket for over $3,500 a year. Head of research Bill Starewski says too many patients are suffering financial hardship.
15: Now, those costs are not just medical or medication, but they include everyday bills and costs, and for some, particularly regional and rural patients, it's travel and accommodation.
10: In finance, one Australian dollar buying 71.6 US cents.
0: Weekday mornings at 9, it's 9 songs that all share a common theme. 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The 9 at 9 on 3MP.
10: Carlton is rejecting injury concerns about Nick Haynes ahead of Friday's elimination final against Geelong at the MCG. The 34-year-old defender missed training today. Newcastle prop Jacob Saifiti's NRL season is all but over after he was given a 4-game suspension for a high tackle. Roosters halfback Sam Walker has had surgery on an ankle injury. Teammate Connor Watson says Walker could return during the finals. At the US Open, Aussies Alexander Vukic and Kimberly Birrell have had first-round matches suspended due to bad weather. Four-time champion Novak Djokovic has been eliminated. That's the latest news and sport.
0: 3MP weather.
10: Clear with light winds overnight, getting down to 11 degrees. Tuesday, late showers developing with a top of around 22. Looking further ahead, Wednesday, a shower or two with a top of 17. Thursday, showers and a top of 18. Friday, showers increasing 18. Showers forecast for the weekend. On the bays, variable winds below 10 knots and seas below half a metre.
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0: legacies of Dolly Parton and Kenny Rogers live on through their music. 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
1: 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I'll chat to co-founder Sean Byrne about the wins and how they're recovering from summer's devastating fires. Also, French pastry chef Pierre-Éric Boyer explains what to expect from Chateau Mervet, the immersive fine dining experience, leaving France for the first time and heading to Melbourne.
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14: Hello, I'm Chelsea Bowden. The first Australian has been confirmed to have died in the Nepal flood disaster. Nelson Scott reports from Kathmandu.
15: Michael Keats from the New South Wales South Coast was hiking near the Nepal-Tibet border when a catastrophic mudslide broke out. Mr. Keats has now been declared dead by his grieving family 6 days after the flooding began. His partner, Emily Boyd, confirmed the loss via a GoFundMe page and is describing his passing as heartbreaking and overwhelming. His death comes as the relatives of the missing Australians continue to fly to Nepal in the hope of finding them. 26-year-old hiker Cara Severino remains the only missing Australian to be safely located. Nelson Scott, Kathmandu.
14: One Nation leader Pauline Hanson says the Prime Minister is to blame for the death threats made against her. Anthony Albanese has called the party dangerous and divisive after it won a by-election in Western Australia. One Nation has snatched the once-safe state Labor seat off Secret Harbour. Senator Hanson says the vitriol against her and her party is fueling political violence.
16: Been getting that many death threats and that's happening. It never happened in a country like this before. And the incitement that is happening is through our educational system and a Prime Minister who should know better than that. I don't take any note of what he says. I think he's a pathetic Prime Minister.
14: Police say a baby found dead in Sydney's West was probably less than 36 hours old. A woman found the boy in a bin in Auburn on Monday morning. Acting Superintendent Darren Sly says they're trying to find the baby's mother as she may need urgent medical attention.
17: We're also calling for any members of the public who may have been in Harrow Road in the last 36 hours as well, just if they saw something, is to contact police as well.
14: A Melbourne man is seriously injured after being slashed with a machete while meeting with a man to exchange Pokemon cards. Police say the 29-year-old was assaulted during a pre-arranged transaction of the cards in a car park. The offender fled the scene and hasn't yet been arrested. An Australian agency that's provided staff to aged care homes has had its licence suspended. Barton Care is accused of altering payslips and using unqualified staff. Victoria's Labor Hire Authority has frozen its ability to deploy staff due to safety concerns. Some regional Qantas ground crews could soon walk off the job after workers voted in favour of taking industrial action. The Transport Workers Union says 97% of members who voted backed industrial action, including work stoppages. The union claims workers' pay and safety conditions have dropped to rock bottom levels. In finance, one Australian dollar is buying 71.6 US cents.
0: More of Melbourne and the Peninsula's best music is on the way, straight after the latest weather on 3MP. But now, it's sport.
14: Carlton has hit the training track, gearing up for their elimination final against Geelong on Friday night. Vice-captain Jacob Wiedering admits while finals footy wasn't always on the cards, the team is locked in.
18: I reckon a few boys might have been thinking about holidays around halfway through the year. And no, I mean, the lock-in from everyone has been amazing. So there's a fair job to do and a fair job to get done. As long as we keep focused on what's ahead, our very next moment, next contest, we've got a pretty good side to get after this week in Geelong.
14: In NRL news, Newcastle Knights prop Jacob Saifiti is facing a season-ending suspension after being sent off for a high tackle in his side's loss to the Warriors. With an early guilty plea, he'll be sidelined for 4 matches. And an emotional Novak Djokovic has been eliminated in the opening round of the US Open. That's the latest news and sport.
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14: Checking your weather around the country. Canberra, sunny with a top of 20 degrees. Adelaide, partly cloudy with a very high chance of showers, 22 the top. Perth, mostly sunny and light winds, a top of 19. Brisbane, partly cloudy and a medium chance of showers, most likely in the morning, 24 the top. Sydney, sunny and a top of 25. And Melbourne, a mostly sunny morning, then a higher chance of showers in the evening, a top of 22 degrees.
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7: Hello, I'm Chelsea Bowden. The first Australian has been confirmed to have died in the Nepal flood. Michael Keats from the New South Wales South Coast was hiking near the Nepal-Tibet border when the mudslide started. His family has confirmed his death online. Meanwhile, Australia will start sending an extra $3 million in aid to Nepal to help the country recover. Much of it is for emergency hygiene kits and solar lighting. The death toll has risen above 900, with more than 40 Australians among the thousands of people missing. Foreign Minister Penny Wong has told the ABC rescue crews are battling difficult conditions.
8: We have difficult terrain, we have the extent of devastation, and of course, so many people missing and so many people who have lost their lives as a consequence of this.
7: One Nation's by-election victory has rocked West Australian politics. Jamie Smith reports.
9: WA's newest MP, Luke Hurtigan, says One Nation has its sights on securing government at the next state election in 3 years' time. Hurtigan won the previously safe Labor seat of Secret Harbour comfortably, nearly 3,700 votes ahead of Labor's Georgia Tree. Meanwhile, Deputy Premier Rita Saffiotti has accused Liberal leader Basil Zemplis of contracting the role of opposition out to One Nation through preferences. She says it's important WA Labor continue listening to the Secret Harbour community. Jamie Smith, Perth.
7: Police are appealing for information after the body of a newborn baby was found in a garbage bin at Auburn in Sydney's west on Monday morning. They believe the boy was less than 36 hours old. Police say the boy's mother may need urgent medical attention. More e-bike laws have come into effect in Queensland. Georgia Condek has the details.
10: In an Australian first, Queensland parents will be penalised if their children are found to be breaching the new legislation. Unsupervised e-bike and scooter users will need to be at least 16 years of age and be required to hold a minimum learner's driver's licence to ride. It's the latest measure to roll out as part of a crackdown which began on July 1, where police were given the powers to seize illegal devices and to randomly breath test riders. Already almost 400 illegal e-bikes and scooters have been taken off the streets. Georgia Condek, Brisbane.
7: And 54 Australians have been recognised in this year's Australian Bravery Decorations. The Governor-General has awarded 2 bravery medals as well as 22 commendations for brave conduct and 6 group bravery citations. In finance, one Australian dollar is buying 71.6 US cents.
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7: Dockers defender Jordan Clark says he's pumped his 150th AFL game will be a qualifying final. Fremantle take on the Hawks in Perth on Thursday night. Clark says his focus is on winning, not the milestone.
12: To be honest, it's something I haven't even thought about. I'm more just excited to play. You know, it's going to be my first time sort of in this position playing a final like this, so I can't wait. I'm pretty excited for it.
7: The Sydney Roosters insist Sam Walker may not be finished for the NRL season. The star halfback has had surgery on an ankle injury, but teammate Connor Watson says Walker could be back in 4 to 6 weeks. And for the first time in 20 years, Novak Djokovic has lost in the opening round of a major. He was eliminated from the US Open by Argentina's Mariano Navona in 5 sets. That's the latest news and sport.
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7: Checking your weather around the country. Canberra, sunny with a top of 20 degrees. Adelaide, partly cloudy with a very high chance of showers, 22 the top. Perth, mostly sunny and light winds, a top of 19. Brisbane, partly cloudy and a medium chance of showers, most likely in the morning, 24 the top. Sydney, sunny and a top of 25. And Melbourne, a mostly sunny morning, then a higher chance of showers in the evening, a top of 22 degrees.
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11: Hello, I'm Chelsea Bowden. Rescue crews in Nepal are still battling difficult terrain in remote locations to search for survivors. The first Australian death has been confirmed, hiker Michael Keats from the New South Wales south coast. The death toll has climbed above 900, with more than 40 Australians among the thousands still missing. Foreign Minister Penny Wong has told the ABC Australian aid is heading to the region from today to help with search and rescue efforts.
12: We've been working around the clock to get information to seek to confirm the whereabouts of Australians and to support the crisis response, including through humanitarian assistance.
11: One Nation leader Pauline Hanson says the attacks against her party risk fueling political violence. The Prime Minister claims the minor party is dangerous and divisive after it won a key by-election in Western Australia. One Nation took the state seat of Secret Heart Harbour after being held by Labor for 40 years. Senator Hanson says the government's reaction to the win is over the top.
13: I might have a difference of opinion with my policies and where we need to address immigration or cost of living or get rid of the climate change department, all this, but I don't incite violence. I have the right as a Member of Parliament to put my policies across what I think needs to happen to turn the country around.
11: Property prices are falling in almost every capital city suburb in the country, with $40,000 wiped from the national median house price through winter. According to Cotality, prices fell across 93% of all capital city suburbs in the last 3 months. The downturn is being driven by Sydney, where prices are down a nation-leading 4.7% for the quarter. Qantas ground crews have voted in favour of taking industrial action over pay and conditions. The Transport Workers Union says 97% of workers who voted backed industrial action, including work stoppages of up to 24 hours. No date has been set for a strike. The union will have to give 3 days' notice of any action. A US attack on an Iranian island in the Strait of Hormuz has reportedly killed two people. Iran has since struck US military bases in Jordan in response, with Jordan's army saying it had intercepted 8 missiles early on Monday morning. The strike is the first known attack on Iran since President Donald Trump paused a renewed military campaign in late July. Also making news, 54 Australians have been recognised in this year's Australian Bravery Decorations, and for the first time in Australia, motor neuron disease is about to become a legally notifiable condition in New South Wales.
0: Weekday mornings at 9, it's 9 songs that all share a common theme. 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
11: Carlton veteran Nick Haynes will need to prove his fitness ahead of Friday night's elimination final against Geelong. The defender missed Monday's training session, but vice-captain Jacob Wiedering says he just needed a break.
14: The big fossil is, 33, 34 years of age. He played out the game, which is a real positive for us, and I think off a short turnaround, it makes sense to give him a bit of a longer rest. So got a day off tomorrow to rest and recover, and then we expect everyone to be out here on Wednesday.
11: In the NRL, Brisbane prop Payne Haas admits the reality of leaving the club hasn't yet hit him. He'll wear the Broncos jersey one last time on Thursday night before his high-profile move to South Sydney. And in tennis, four-time champion Novak Djokovic has blamed the humid New York conditions following his elimination in the opening round of the US Open.
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11: Checking your weather around the country. Canberra, sunny with a top of 20 degrees. Adelaide, partly cloudy with a very high chance of showers, 22 the top. Perth, mostly sunny and light winds, a top of 19. Brisbane, partly cloudy and a medium chance of showers, most likely in the morning, 24 the top. Sydney, sunny and a top of 25. And Melbourne, a mostly sunny morning, then a higher chance of showers in the evening, a top of 22 degrees.
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1: 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I'll chat to co-founder Sean Byrne about the wins and how they're recovering from summer's devastating fires. Also, French pastry chef Pierre-Éric Boyer explains what to expect from Chateau Merveille, the immersive fine dining experience, leaving France for the first time and heading to Melbourne.
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11: Hello, I'm Chelsea Bowden. A pilgrim is believed to be the first Australian casualty of the Nepal flood disaster. Nelson Scott reports from Kathmandu.
12: Michael Keats from the New South Wales South Coast travelled to Nepal for a spiritual trek in the Himalayas. It's believed Mr. Keats and 10 other Australian travellers were waiting at a Tibetan border checkpoint when flash flooding destroyed a building they were inside. His partner, Emily Boyd, has confirmed his death via a GoFundMe page, describing his loss as heartbreaking and overwhelming. Mr. Keats' passing comes as relatives of the missing Australians continue to fly here in the hope of finding them. 26-year-old hiker Cara Severino remains the only missing Australian to be safely located. Nelson Scott, Kathmandu.
11: One Nation leader Pauline Hanson says she's excited about the party's win in the Secret Harbour by-election in WA and has thanked voters for their trust. Luke Hurtigan secured One Nation's first lower house seat in WA, snatching the one safe Labor region. Senator Hanson says she doesn't believe it's a one-off.
13: I think there's a groundswell of supporter movement that's happening. People have had enough of the major political parties to the point that they don't trust them anymore. You've had your chance. You promised us this. You haven't carried through. All the rhetoric, all the promises, nothing happens. And people are facing more pain and hurt, especially the cost of living.
11: The proportion of capital city suburbs recording a drop in house prices has more than doubled throughout winter. According to Cotality, 93% experienced a decline in the past 3 months, compared to around 46% in autumn. The National Home Value Index dropped 0.9% in August. Every capital city recorded a decline except Darwin. The federal government has left the door open to an import ban on smart glasses, announcing a suite of privacy law reforms to keep pace with changing technology. The draft legislation includes new online safeguards for identity documents and the right to have personal information destroyed by social media and search companies. Some regional Qantas ground crews could soon walk off the job after workers voted in favour of taking industrial action. The Transport Workers Union says 97% of members who voted backed industrial action, including work stoppages. The union claims workers' pay and safety conditions have dropped to rock bottom levels. And the Governor-General has recognised the acts of bravery of 54 Australians in this year's Australian Bravery Decorations. Among the recipients are two people who lost their lives while saving others. It's the second bravery list to be released on National Wattle Day, named in 1992 for our national floral emblem.
0: More of Melbourne and the Peninsula's best music is on the way, straight after the latest weather on 3MP. But now, it's sport.
11: Argentina great Lionel Messi has announced his retirement from international football. The 39-year-old, who captained his country to a World Cup glory in 2022, has scored 125 goals across 207 appearances. In a statement on social media, Messi said he had nothing left to give and young players coming through deserve their chance. Port Adelaide veteran Ollie Wines has signed a new deal with the club, putting him within reach of the 300-game milestone next AFL season. Newcastle Knights prop Jacob Saifiti is facing an NRL season-ending suspension after being sent off for a high tackle in his side's loss to the Warriors. With an early guilty plea, he'll be sidelined for 4 matches.
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11: Checking your weather around the country. Canberra, sunny with a top of 20 degrees. Adelaide, partly cloudy with a very high chance of showers, 22 the top. Perth, mostly sunny and light winds, a top of 19. Brisbane, partly cloudy and a medium chance of showers, most likely in the morning, 24 the top. Sydney, sunny and a top of 25. And Melbourne, a mostly sunny morning, then a higher chance of showers in the evening, a top of 22 degrees.
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10: Hello, I'm Chelsea Bowden. Rescue crews in Nepal are still battling difficult terrain in remote locations to search for survivors. The first Australian death has been confirmed, hiker Michael Keats from the New South Wales south coast. The death toll has climbed above 900, with more than 40 Australians among the thousands still missing. Foreign Minister Penny Wong has told the ABC Australian aid is heading to the region from today to help with search and rescue efforts.
11: We've been working around the clock to get information to seek to confirm the whereabouts of Australians and to support the crisis response, including through humanitarian assistance.
10: One Nation leader Pauline Hanson says the attacks against her party risk fueling political violence. The Prime Minister claims the minor party is dangerous and divisive after it won a key by-election in Western Australia. One Nation took the state seat of Secret Heart Harbour after being held by Labor for 40 years. Senator Hanson says the government's reaction to the win is over the top.
12: I might have a difference of opinion with my policies and where we need to address immigration or cost of living or get rid of the climate change department, all this, but I don't incite violence. I have the right as a Member of Parliament to put my policies across what I think needs to happen to turn the country around.
10: Property prices are falling in almost every capital city suburb in the country, with $40,000 wiped from the national median house price through winter. According to Cotality, prices fell across 93% of all capital city suburbs in the last 3 months. The downturn is being driven by Sydney, where prices are down a nation-leading 4.7% for the quarter. Qantas ground crews have voted in favour of taking industrial action over pay and conditions. The Transport Workers Union says 97% of workers who voted backed industrial action, including work stoppages of up to 24 hours. No date has been set for a strike. The union will have to give 3 days' notice of any action. A US attack on an Iranian island in the Strait of Hormuz has reportedly killed 2 people. Iran has since struck US military bases in Jordan in response, with Jordan's army saying it had intercepted 8 missiles early on Monday morning. The strike is the first known attack on Iran since President Donald Trump paused a renewed military campaign in late July. Also making news, 54 Australians have been recognised in this year's Australian Bravery Decorations, and for the first time in Australia, motor neuron disease is about to become a legally notifiable condition in New South Wales.
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10: Football legend Lionel Messi has announced his retirement from international football. The Argentina icon revealing the news on social media, saying the decision hurts, but he has nothing left to give. Messi finishes his career with 125 goals from 207 appearances for his nation. Carlton veteran Nick Haynes will need to prove his fitness ahead of Friday night's elimination final against Geelong. The defender missed Monday's training session, but vice-captain Jacob Wiedering says he just needed a break.
13: The big fossil is, 33, 34 years of age. He played out the game, which is a real positive for us, and I think off a short turnaround, it makes sense to give him a bit of a longer rest. So got a day off tomorrow to rest and recover, and then we expect everyone to be out here on Wednesday.
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10: Checking your weather around the country. Canberra, sunny with a top of 20 degrees. Adelaide, partly cloudy with a very high chance of showers, 22 the top. Perth, mostly sunny and light winds, a top of 19. Brisbane, partly cloudy and a medium chance of showers, most likely in the morning, 24 the top. Sydney, sunny and a top of 25. And Melbourne, a mostly sunny morning, then a higher chance of showers in the evening, a top of 22 degrees.
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11: Good morning, I'm Dusty Fitzpatrick. Rescue crews in Nepal are battling difficult terrain to search for survivors of the devastating flood. The first Australian death has been confirmed, hiker Michael Keats from the New South Wales South Coast. The death toll has risen to 900, with about 40 Australians among at least 4,000 people still missing. Foreign Minister Penny Wong has told the ABC Australian aid is heading to the region from today.
12: We've been working around the clock to get information, to seek to confirm the whereabouts of Australians and to support the crisis response, including through humanitarian assistance.
11: One Nation leader Pauline Hanson says she's excited about the party's win in the Secret Harbour by-election and has thanked voters for their trust. Luke Hurtigan secured One Nation's first lower house seat in WA, snatching the once safe Labor region. Senator Hanson says she doesn't believe it's a one-off.
13: I think there's a groundswell of supportive movement that's happening. People have had enough of the major political parties to point they don't trust them anymore. You've had your chance, you promised us this, you haven't carried through. All the rhetoric, all the promises, nothing happens. And people are facing more pain and hurt, especially the cost of living.
11: Police are appealing for information after the body of a newborn baby was found in a rubbish bin at Auburn in Sydney's west. They say the boy's mother may need to go to hospital for medical care. More e-bike laws have come into effect in Queensland, Georgia Condec reports.
14: In an Australian first, Queensland parents will be penalised if their children are found to be breaching the new legislation. Unsupervised e-bike and scooter users will need to be at least 16 years of age and be required to hold a minimum learner's driver's licence to ride. It's the latest measure to roll out as part of a crackdown which began on July 1, where police were given the powers to seize illegal devices and to randomly breath test riders. Already almost 400 illegal e-bikes and scooters have been taken off the streets. Georgia Condec, Brisbane.
11: About 28,000 irrigators have lost a class action against the Murray-Darling Basin Authority. The action was on behalf of irrigators from southern New South Wales and the Goulburn-Murray region of northern Victoria. They claimed the authority mismanaged river operations, causing lower water allocations. And Qantas ground crew have voted in favour of taking industrial action over pay and conditions. The Transport Workers Union says 97% of workers voted backed industrial action. No date has been set for a strike, with parties due to return to the Fair Work Commission this month. It's hoped a deal will be reached before any action needs to be taken. Checking the market, the Dow Jones is trading down 334 points, the Nasdaq down 110, one Australian dollar buying 71.65 US cents.
0: Weekday mornings at 9, it's 9 songs that all share a common theme. 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
11: Newcastle prop Jacob Saifiti's NRL season is all but over after he was given a 4-game suspension for a high tackle. Roosters halfback Sam Walker's had surgery on an ankle injury. Teammate Connor Watson says Walker could return during the finals.
15: He's obviously disappointed. We're disappointed as a group, you know, but he's got his eyes set on coming back this year. So, see if that happens, but hopefully it does.
11: Carlton is rejecting injury concerns about Nick Haynes ahead of Friday's elimination final against Geelong at the MCG. And for the first time in 20 years, Novak Djokovic has lost in the opening round of a major. The 24-time Grand Slam winner eliminated from the US Open. That's the latest news and sport.
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11: Checking your weather around the country. Canberra, sunny today, heading for a top of 20 degrees. In Adelaide, partly cloudy with a very high chance of showers, 22 the top. In Perth, mostly sunny and light winds, a top of 19. In Brisbane, partly cloudy with a medium chance of showers, most likely this morning, 24 the top. In Sydney, sunny and a top of 25. And for Melbourne, a mostly sunny morning, then a high chance of showers in the evening, heading for a top of 22 degrees.
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2: 14 degrees in Melbourne, a sunny morning, late showers atop today, 22. It's 5:30. Good morning. David Armstrong, a 75-year-old man's in hospital. He was bashed with a cricket bat while confronting two people stealing from a charity shop in Mentone. The Mentone man was left with a number of injuries after challenging a man and a woman who were taking items from a Salvo store on Florence Street just after six last night. Local woman Alexandra was walking with a friend when she heard a man yelling, finding him on the ground.
3: He was really injured. He was crying out and in a lot of pain. We just thought he had taken a bad fall or something, and he was laying on the ground with his arms out and he was yelling like, "Don't leave me, don't leave me." And he wanted to call his wife, so he was in like a really bad state.
2: Locals held down a 30-year-old man until police arrived. He has since been charged with attempted armed robbery, assault and a fray. It's believed a fire that gutted a house in Reservoir overnight was deliberately lit. The abandoned weatherboard on Plenty Road was well alight when fire crews arrived just after one this morning. Police investigators will attend the scene today. And a convenience store in Frankston has been set on fire. Emergency services called to that blaze on Wells Street just after 4:30. The shop was closed at the time. There were no injuries. Michael Keats is the first Australian to be confirmed dead following the catastrophic Nepal floods, his partner describing the loss as heartbreaking and overwhelming. It's believed he was with 10 other Australians at a border checkpoint when floodwaters destroyed the building. 26-year-old hiker Cara Severino remains the only missing Australian to be found so far. Melbourne house prices have plunged, while median house prices across the state have dropped to their lowest point since 2019. Median values have dropped almost $65,000 since October last year. The REA report showing Melbourne's median house price dropping to $964,000. It is the city's 10th straight month of decline. State opposition set to invest $1.7 billion to deliver 25 new hybrid electric trains for the Melton and Wyndham Vale lines if elected. They've had to rely on V-line trains after Labor failed to electrify the lines as promised. The Shadow Minister for Public Transport, Matthew Guy, says the new trains will greatly increase capacity for commuters.
4: Country trains only take 200 or 400, depending on the number of carriages, whereas a suburban train can take upwards of 1,200. There's more seats, they're more often, the frequency is much greater. That's why bringing suburban trains to Melton and Wyndham Vale, the fastest growing area in Australia, has never been more important.
2: In finance, Wall Street is down 330 points and the dollar is trading at 71.63 US.
0: More of Melbourne and the Peninsula's best music is on the way, straight after the latest weather on 3MP. But now, it's sport.
2: Lionel Messi has announced his retirement from international soccer. The 39-year-old scored 125 goals from 207 appearances, making him the country's all-time leading scorer. Messi says he's given everything to the national side, but now he has nothing left to give. Max Holmes could make a shock return for Geelong in Friday's elimination final against Carlton. Midfield has been recovering from a syndesmosis injury and an ankle fracture. Carlton forward Will Hayward's pushing for a recall, while Nick Haynes will need to prove his fitness for the Blues after suffering an ankle injury in the win over Melbourne. And Josh Hazlewood wants to play in the upcoming one-day series against South Africa ahead of the Test Tour. That's the latest news and sport.
0: 3MP weather.
2: A sunny morning, cloudy this afternoon, showers tonight, a top of 22 degrees. Showers easing tomorrow, 18. On Thursday, showers 17. And Friday, showers increasing, 18 degrees. On Saturday, showers 17. Sunday, possible showers 16. And Monday, a shower or two, 15. On the bays, a strong wind warning, northerly 25 knots, 30 knots at times. Waves at 1.5 metres, currently 14 degrees.
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9: 14 degrees in Melbourne, a sunny morning, late showers, a top today 22 at 6 o'clock. Good morning. I'm David Armstrong. A Mentone man has been left with a number of injuries after he was bashed with a cricket bat while confronting two people stealing from a Salvo store. Madeline Burke reports.
10: The 75-year-old was taken to hospital after the attack last night, with locals making a citizen's arrest, holding down a man armed with a cricket bat. Local man Brandon was walking with a friend near the beach when they found the man on the ground screaming out for help.
11: He's telling us, I was attacked. We see the man with the bat.
10: Passers-by helped restrain the alleged attacker until police arrived. A 30-year-old Mentone man has been charged with attempted armed robbery, assault and affray. Madeline Burke, Melbourne.
9: A hiker is believed to be the first Australian casualty of the Nepal flood disaster. Nelson Scott is in Kathmandu.
12: Michael Keats from the New South Wales South Coast travelled to Nepal for a spiritual trek in the Himalayas. It's believed Mr. Keats and 10 other Australian travellers were waiting at a Tibetan border checkpoint when flash flooding destroyed a building they were inside. His partner, Emily Boyd, has confirmed his death via a GoFundMe page, describing his loss as heartbreaking and overwhelming. Mr. Keats' passing comes as relatives of the missing Australians continue to fly here in the hope of finding them. 26-year-old hiker Cara Severino remains the only missing Australian to be safely located. Nelson Scott, Kathmandu.
9: 37-year-old man's been arrested after a stolen Hilux was clocked at speeds of up to 160 k's an hour across Melbourne overnight. The chase began in Melbourne before the vehicle travelled through the eastern suburbs onto the eastern freeway, then to Melbourne's northwest. Police deployed stop sticks near Broadmeadows, forcing the Hilux to stop after it hit a pole. A driver was arrested after trying to hide in a nearby backyard, but surrendered when he heard a police dog approaching. State opposition is promising 25 new hybrid electric trains for the Melton and Wyndham Vale lines if elected. The $1.7 billion investment will more than double passenger capacity. Qantas ground crews have voted to strike over pay and conditions. Transport Workers Union and the airline will return to fair work later this month. Prime Minister Anthony Albanese has touched down in Palau for the Pacific Islands Forum. Leaders of the Solomon Islands, Fiji, Vanuatu and Samoa all pulled out of the event at the last minute. Well, not showering and getting stinky is the new internet trend. Known as pheromone maxing, it's aimed at promoting the male's natural musk in a bid to attract women. Sex therapists have dismissed it as stupid. In finance, Wall Street's down 373 points. The dollar's 71.63 US.
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9: Fremantle coach Justin Longmuir isn't worried about the Dockers' form heading into finals. The minor premiers lost two of the last three, both of those games in Melbourne. Longmuir telling Fox Footy he's not worried.
14: The one we've won against Adelaide was against the team who was fighting for top four. It was a really competitive game, and I thought we played some of our better footy of the year in that game. The other two away games, we rested our captain and rested and managed four players in the last game.
9: Lionel Messi has played his last game for Argentina, the 39-year-old announcing his retirement after 207 appearances and 125 goals. And James Duckworth holds a 2-1 lead over 30th seed Matteo Arnaldi in their first round match at the US Open. That's the latest news and sports.
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16: Good morning. Taking a quick peek on our major arterials today. The Western Freeway is building citybound from Ferris Road to Hopkins Road. The Princes Freeway slow citybound approaching Coroit Creek Road. And the Monash Freeway is building citybound from the Princes Highway all the way to Belgrave Hallam Road. Just a reminder of some tram works over in Brunswick. Sydney Road is closed between Moreland Road and Albion Street until September 4th. 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I'm Mia, and that's the latest traffic on 3MP.
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13: 3MP weather.
9: A sunny morning, cloudy this afternoon, showers tonight, a top of 22 degrees. Showers easing tomorrow, 18. On Thursday, showers 17. And Friday, showers increasing 18 degrees. On Saturday, showers 17. Sunday, possible showers 16. And Monday, a shower or two, 15. On the bays, a strong wind warning, northerly 25 knots, 30 knots at times. Waves at 1.5 metres, currently 14 degrees.
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0: Melbourne and the Peninsula's best music, 3MP, as we stride into spring here on 3MP Breakfast with the arrival of September. And as we throw open our early doors September 1, it's another famous song being sung, or at least being attempted to be sung, on today's 63rd birthday of Carlton Stephen Sticks Kernahan.
1: Stand by your man.
0: Oh dear.
1: And tell the world you love him. Stand by your man.
0: Sticks Kernahan, captained the Blues 10 years and no doubt is up and about with a surge of the Blues' current form. Stephen Kernahan behind the early doors this morning. Melbourne and the Peninsula's best music, 3MP, 9 past 6.

0: 3MP Breakfast, 16 past 6. The brat said you cannot be...
1: You can't be serious, man. You cannot be serious!
0: You've got to be. Des Ree, Aussie music legend Angry Anderson has suffered a cardiac arrest with his fans and bandmates pleading for us to keep him in our thoughts and prayers. Anderson turned 79 recently, 55-year career out front of Rose Tattoo. So our thoughts with... Angry Anderson, we hope he's okay. Sunny morning, cloudy this afternoon, showers this evening and 22 today for the city. Peninsula 20, Geelong 21. Cloudy showers easing tomorrow, top of 18 degrees. The first night at 9 for spring is coming up this morning. If you're a music lover, you'll enjoy the fun of trying to pick the theme we've woven through the 9 this morning. Here are 3MP.

0: Melbourne traffic.
1: Hello again. Keep your eyes peeled for reports of a crash over in Tarneit on Hopkins Road southbound just before Boundary Road. Jumping onto our major arterials, the Western Freeway is building citybound from Ferris Road past Hopkins Road onto the Deer Park Bypass, which is slow citybound approaching Ballarat Road to Robinson's Road. The Princes Freeway congestion citybound approaching Forsyth Road, and the Monash is building citybound from the Princes Highway to Belgrave Hallam Road. When did you last check your first aid kit? 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I'm Mia, and that's the latest traffic on 3MP.
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0: fault, no one is to blame, but as spring begins, we can lay some blame. Sunshine, moonlight, yeah, good times. Top of 22 coming up today for Melbourne. A little sunshine on the way. And after our 6:30 news, sport, weather and traffic that's coming up, an impossible question that's seasonally appropriate, I promise you. That's coming up on 3MP Breakfast.
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2: 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I'll chat to co-founder Sean Byrne about the wins and how they're recovering from summer's devastating fires. Also, French pastry chef Pierre-Éric Boyer explains what to expect from Chateau Mervais, the immersive fine dining experience, leaving France for the first time and heading to Melbourne.
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1: 3MP News.
10: 13 degrees in Melbourne, a sunny morning, late showers. A top today, 22 at 6:30. Good morning. David Armstrong, a trekker, has become the first Australian to be declared dead in Nepal's flooding disaster. Michael Keats was hiking near the Nepal-Tibet border when the mudslide occurred. Rescuers still working to find hundreds of hydropower workers who are trapped in a network of mud-filled tunnels. Australian engineer Arnold Dix is assisting. Says he hasn't seen anything like this before.
11: Normally, I'm dealing with a tunnel that's collapsed. Here I'm dealing with a world that's exploded, and the only bit that's left is the tunnels. So it's just like nothing I've seen before.
10: A Mentone man's been left with a number of injuries after he was bashed with a cricket bat while confronting two people stealing from a salvo store. The 75-year-old was taken to hospital after the attack last night. Locals making a citizen's arrest, holding down a man who was armed with a bat until police arrived. A 30-year-old Mentone man's been charged with attempted armed robbery, assault and affray. He will appear in court today. Jewish students have been targeted after pro-Palestine supporters from an Islamic school hacked into their VCE online prep session. Students were muted during the VCE Texts and Traditions exam session, but when microphones were activated for the question and answer section, students from an Islamic school yelled "Free Palestine." Others then repeated the chant and posted images of the Palestinian flag in the chat section. Melbourne house prices have plunged while the median house price across the state's dropped to its lowest point since 2019. Values are down almost $65,000 since October. Cotality's Tim Lawler says interest rates, one of the big reasons for the fall.
12: Affordability constraints, a sharp pullback of investment after the budget, and of course consumers or home buyers remain deeply pessimistic, which is really another factor here that's blocking participation in the market.
10: Legendary Australian musician Angry Anderson in hospital after suffering a cardiac arrest. The 79-year-old's family thanking those who have shared messages of support. 54 Australians have been recognised in this year's Bravery Honours List. Two Bravery Medals have been awarded, as well as 22 commendations for brave conduct and 6 group bravery citations. The Governor-General, Sam Mostyn, says the courage of Australians is extraordinary.
13: Australians continue to show resilience and courage and care when putting themselves in danger to protect the lives and property of others. Removing others from dangerous circumstances and treacherous and often unimaginable situations, the Australians that we honour on this list remind us of the strength and depth of the human spirit.
10: In finance, Wall Street is down 374. Our dollar, 71.63 US.
1: Weekday mornings at 9. It's 9 songs that all share a common theme. See if you can work it out. The 9 at 9 on 3MP.
10: Carlton's Ben Ainsworth says the playing group is full of belief ahead of Friday's elimination final against Geelong. The Blues forward, says coach Josh Fraser, gives them plenty of confidence.
14: Fraser's done a fantastic job of instilling that belief within the four walls, and I think it's feeding to us out on the field, obviously, when we're playing. And we were down by 4 goals at quarter time, I think it was, on the weekend, but we still had great belief that we're able to compete in the game and be able to get the win.
10: And Hawthorn preparing to face Fremantle on Thursday night. EPL soccer, Arsenal has taken a 1-0 lead over Aston Villa after 65 minutes in their game. And in cricket, Australia to name its one-day squad for the upcoming tours of Zimbabwe and South Africa later this morning. That's the latest news and sport.
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16: I'm Sarah Taylor. A 20-year-old man allegedly crashed a car and blew over the limit in Dromana on Sunday night. Emergency services were called to reports a Ford Fiesta crashed into a tree on the Nepean Highway at about 11:15. The mangled car was unoccupied, so police attended the address of the registered owner and spoke with a safety beach man. He was transported to hospital, where he allegedly returned a reading of 0.07. The Liberal Party has locked in a candidate to contest the seat of Frankston at the upcoming state election. Former nurse Bree Ambry will stand for the Liberals in Frankston. The seat's been held by Labor's Paul Edbrook since 2014. Labor holds Frankston with a margin of 8.7%. And Mornington Junior Football Club's under 14 girls have become the club's first ever girls premiership team. In the grand final, the girls introduced a stunning last-minute goal to seal a 21-18 victory. And that's the latest Bayside News on 3MP.
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17: Hello again. Keep your eyes peeled for a breakdown on the Princes Freeway outbound just before the Point Cook Bend. We also have delays city bound from the Mobby Bypass to that Point Cook Bend. Reports of a crash in Tarneit on Hopkins Road southbound just before Boundary Road. Over on our other major arterials, the Monash Freeway is building city bound from the Princes Highway to Belgrave Hallam Road, and then again from Springvale Road to Warrigal Road. you won't believe the amount of cars arriving at Toyota dealerships. Big cars, small cars, hybrids, EVs, you'll find the perfect car waiting. Oh, what a feeling, Toyota. I'm Mia, and that's the latest traffic on 3MP.
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1: 3MP weather.
10: A sunny morning, cloudy this afternoon, showers tonight, a top of 22 degrees. Showers easing tomorrow, 18. On Thursday, showers 17, and Friday, showers increasing 18 degrees. On Saturday, showers 17. Sunday, possible showers 16. And Monday, a shower or two, 15. On the bays, a strong wind warning. Northerly, 25 knots, 30 knots at times. Waves at 1.5 metres, currently 14 degrees.
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15: This is...

Melbourne and the Peninsula's best music 3MP, Stevie called now to break out the impossible question. And a pinch and a punch as we break into spring, September 1, with this one for you this morning to test your mettle. What is a lifeguard's favourite game? It's kind of seasonally appropriate. Lifeguards might be out and about from very soon onwards. What is a lifeguard's favourite game? The impossible question this morning. We'll have the answer on the show just before 9 o'clock this morning. 3MP text line there now and any time for answers on 0488 059 059. 19 to 7, 3MP.

0: Melbourne and the Peninsula's Best Music 3MP Genesis, 13 to 7, sunny this morning, cloudy this afternoon, showers this evening, get the idea. 22 today for the start of spring for Melbourne. Mornington Peninsula top of 20, Geelong 21, showers and about 18 tomorrow. It is September 1, hooray, we've got the music notes. BG Barry Gibb is 80.
1: It's only words.
2: Yeah.
1: Like the it's only words.
2: Oh. Let me try that again, that was terrible.
1: It's only words, and words are all I have.
2: Shut up, you.
1: To take your heart away.
0: Barry, the only surviving brother in the BGs, born on the Isle of Man, immigrated to Australia in 1958 and with his brothers Robin and Morris, had some of the most successful songs of the 60s and 70s. Barry Gibb is 80 today. Also, Gloria Estefan, 69 today. Cuban-American singer who sang with the Miami Sound Machine. Gloria is 69.

And a couple of Aussies today in music. Craig McLaughlin. The actor-singer born in Long Jetty, New South Wales, is 61 today. And actor-singer Nat Bass, a.k.a. Natalie Bassingthwaite, of Rogue Traders, 51 today. They are the Music Notes, September 1, 11 to 7, 3MP.

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2: Hello again. Keep your eyes out for reports of a crash over on the Ring Road Altona bound just after the Hume Freeway. Delays are back to Dalton Road. Jumping on our other major arterials, the Mornington Peninsula Freeway has delays city bound from the East Link past Thompson Road. The Monash is building city bound from the Princes Highway to Warrigal Road, and the Deer Park Bypass slows city bound from Ballarat Road to Robinson's Road. Just 9 days until Paw Patrol, the dino movie, roars into cinemas. Dinosaurs, action, and your favourite heroic pups are ready for their biggest adventure yet. Get tickets now. I'm Mia, and that's the latest traffic on 3MP.
0: Melbourne and the Peninsula's best start to the day.
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0: 3 MP Breakfast Tuesday. Alice Cooper, you and me here for September 1 on the calendar. The start of spring today is the major occasion. Falling. 3 MP 7 o'clock news, sport, weather and traffic coming up next.
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4: 13 degrees in Melbourne, a sunny morning, late showers atop today, 22 at 7 o'clock. Good morning. I'm David Armstrong. Mentone locals have rallied to help a 75-year-old man who was bashed with a cricket bat after confronting a shoplifter. The Mentone man's in hospital after challenging a man and a woman who were taking items from a Salvo store just after six last night. Local man Brandon was walking with a friend near the beach when they found the man on the ground screaming for help.
5: We thought he'd fallen, and all of a sudden he's like telling us, oh, I was attacked. And yeah, we see the man with the bat. Yeah, the man tried to kill me. We see this man running off with a bat.
4: The alleged attacker held down by locals until police arrived. 30-year-old Mentone man has been charged with attempted robbery, assault and affray. A 37-year-old trekker, Michael Keats, has been named as the first Australian killed in Nepal's flood disaster. His partner, Emily, is planning a trip to India for a spiritual pilgrimage to honour him.
6: I'm just scrambling, trying to get passports updated and visa applications and looking at flights and whatnot, in and amongst trying to just navigate grief and messages from hundreds of people around the world and journalists and media and just, yeah, honestly, it's been the craziest time of my life.
4: 43 Australians remain unaccounted for as the rescue effort in some areas turns into a recovery mission. Crime scene's been set up at Frankston, where a convenience store was set alight early this morning. The shop on Wells Street was closed at the time. There were no injuries. New survey has found 8 out of 10 Victorians would wait too long to leave in a bushfire emergency. The annual CFA Fire Preparedness Survey has revealed those living in bushfire-prone areas and knowing that leaving early is their best option would still not evacuate before the risk was too high. 1 in 10 said they would stay and defend their property. State opposition's promising 25 new hybrid electric trains for the Melton and Wyndham Vale lines if elected. The $1.7 billion investment will more than double passenger capacity. Shadow Minister Matthew Guy says our fastest growing region deserves suburban trains and should not have to rely on V-Line.
7: The Melton and Wyndham Vale lines have been ignored by this Labor government for more than 10 years. False promises about electrification. We can't leave city commuters taking country trains into the city. Low numbers of trains per hour, low numbers of seats on those trains. We need suburban trains for suburban commuters and we're going to do it.
4: Lionel Richie has been rushed to hospital and is in intensive care after falling ill during a live show in the US, according to TMZ. The 77-year-old singer checked himself into hospital after failing to finish the concert in St. Louis. At one point, he asked his team to bring him a chair to perform his final song in the show so that he could sit down. In finance, Wall Street is down 374, our dollar 71.63 US.
8: More of Melbourne and the Peninsula's best music is on the way, straight after the latest weather on 3MP. But now, it's sport.
4: Sam Mitchell has praised Scott Pendlebury's decision to leave Collingwood for Gold Coast. The 38-year-old will sign a 2-year deal with the Suns before transitioning to an assistant coach. Mitchell, who played one season at West Coast, has told Fox Footy he learned a lot after leaving Hawthorn.
9: It's not just the way you can do and the way you don't do things. It's just what questions to ask, seeing how things are done from different organisations. Obviously gives you a much more rounded view of the game and makes you recognise what you have had.
4: James Duckworth through the second round of the US Open after stunning Italy's Matteo Arnaldi. And Lionel Messi has announced his international retirement from soccer, finishing up with 125 goals and a World Cup title with Argentina. That's the latest news and sport.
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11: Hello again. Keep your eyes peeled for a breakdown on the Ring Road Altona Bound just after the Hume Freeway. The left-hand lane is shut, slowing to a 40k drive, causing delays back to Dalton Road. Taking a look on our other major arterials, the Mornington Peninsula Freeway has delays city bound from the East Link past Thompson Road, the Monash Building city bound from the Prince's Highway to Warrigal Road, and the Deer Park Bypass slow city bound from Ballarat Road to Robinson's Road. Sydney Road, Brunswick is closed between Davey Street and Mitchell Street for tram track works until Thursday 3 September. Businesses remain open. Expect delays. Visit the Transport Victoria website. I'm Mia, and that's the latest traffic on 3MP.
2: 3MP weather.
4: A sunny morning, cloudy this afternoon. There will be showers tonight, a top of 22 degrees. Tomorrow, showers easing, 18. On Thursday, showers 17. By Friday, showers increasing, 18. Saturday, showers 17. Sunday, possible showers with a top of 16 degrees. On the bays, there is a strong wind warning. Northerlies, 25 knots, 30 knots at times, with waves up to 1.5 metres. And currently it's 13 degrees.
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Melbourne and the Peninsula's best music, 3MP, KC and the Sunshine Band for spring. Tuesday, 9 past 7 on 3MP Breakfast. Welcome to the show. Good morning to you. A new study into healthy living has found it might not be about what you give up eating, but when you eat that can have a dramatic effect on things. Study found that meal timing was linked to both life expectancy and the risk of dying from heart disease. Researchers found that people who ate their first meal later in the day faced progressively higher health risks compared to those who ate their first meal between 7 and 8 a.m. Those who delayed their first meal until after midday were estimated to live about 2.5 years less from age 50 onwards. Same applies to those who ate their last meal of the day after midnight. While more research is needed yet, experts say it all points to there being a healthy eating window. I've already had my breakfast. I've had my little Weet-Bix, a little bit of Guardian, some yogurt, and those Zespris. Those, I call them crazy tasties. They're delicious. Anyway, let's hope. 3MP, good morning.

3MP Breakfast Tuesday. The Four Tops reaching out. 17 past 7, Australia's legendary Angry Anderson has suffered a cardiac arrest. Is not well. He turned 79 recently. It sounds like it might have come on suddenly. Making any light of his circumstances. We wish you all the best. We love you. Angry Anderson of Australia's famous Rose Tattoo. Sunny this morning, cloudy this afternoon, showers this evening, 22 today for the City Peninsula, 20, Geelong 21, cloudy showers tomorrow and 18 degrees. You know, it's this date in 1972, we changed from the use of the old Fahrenheit to Celsius. And yet when it's up around 38 degrees Celsius, you still hear some folks say, ah, oh, it's up around 100 in the old. It's 100 in the shade. Today we're set for about 71 degrees Fahrenheit, which equates to 22 degrees Celsius, which is just right for some love and fun. 3MP.

0: His delays are back to Edgars Road and onto the Hume Freeway to Ahern's Road. Taking a look on our other major arterials, the Monash Freeway is slow city bound from Clyde Road to Belgrave Hallam Road and again from the East Link to Warrigal Road. And the Mornington Peninsula Freeway has delays city bound from the East Link past Thompson Road. Milwaukee's Outdoor Power Up 3-day event starts Thursday. 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I'm Mia, and that's the latest traffic on 3MP.
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One of my favourite things sailing. September 1 is sadly also the day we lost one of music's great laid-back escapists.

0: the late Jimmy Buffett. Passed away age 76, 3 years ago today. Jimmy, one of music's biggest fans of Salty Island Lifestyle. MP 7:30 News, Sport, Weather and Traffic and Bayside News coming up next.
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7: 13 degrees in Melbourne. A sunny morning. Late showers atop today. 22 at 7:30. Good morning. I'm David Armstrong. A Mentone man's been left with a number of injuries. He was bashed with a cricket bat while confronting two people who were stealing from a Salvo store. Madeline Burke reports.
8: The 75-year-old was taken to hospital after the attack last night, with locals making a citizen's arrest, holding down a man armed with a cricket bat. Local man Brandon was walking with a friend near the beach when they found the man on the ground screaming out for help.
9: He's telling us, I was attacked. We see the man with the bat.
8: Passers-by helped restrain the alleged attacker until police arrived. A 30-year-old Mentone man has been charged with attempted armed robbery, assault and affray. Madeline Burke, Melbourne.
7: A trekker has become the first Australian to be declared dead in Nepal's flooding disaster. Michael Keats was hiking near the Nepal-Tibet border. 43 Australians remain unaccounted for. New survey has found 8 out of 10 Victorians would wait too long to leave in a bushfire emergency. The annual CFA Fire Preparedness Survey has revealed those living in bushfire-prone areas and know that leaving early is the best option would still not evacuate. Jason Heffernan at the CFA says the public warning system's good, but people have to be proactive.
10: Whilst community warnings and public information is probably the best it's ever been since it first started to come to being, on the worst of worst days, you just simply can't rely on ensuring that you're going to get that warning every single time. And
7: house prices have plunged again. Victoria now the only state in the country where they're worth less than they were 5 years ago. Values are down almost $65,000 in October last year. Jared Berg at Cotality says it's no longer restricted to inner city.
11: There's no doubt that it's spread right across the city now. If you take a look at a map of suburban changes in home values, yeah, it's red from east to west, north to south. So certainly the market has gone down and it's much wider in terms of the impact.
7: Prime Minister Anthony Albanese's touchdown in Palau for the Pacific Islands Forum. Leaders of the Solomon Islands, Fiji, Vanuatu and Samoa all pulling out of the event at the last minute. In other news, a fire that scattered a house and reservoir overnight was deliberately lit. Qantas ground crews have voted to strike over pay and conditions. More than 80% of surveyed young Australians say they feel stressed about managing money. 94% want financial literacy taught in schools. In finance, Wall Street's down 374, our dollar 71.63 US.
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7: Kimberly Birrell and James Duckworth have joined Taylor Preston in winning through to the second round at the US Open. Birrell gets married later this week and says the prize money might just go toward a honeymoon.
12: Oh my gosh, maybe it will have to be. To be honest, we don't actually have anything on this one, but I'll have to think of something. Probably mortgage. We do have a mortgage.
7: Rinky Hijikata, Alexia Popperin and Maya Joint all still to come this morning. Max Holmes could make a shock return for Geelong in Friday's elimination final against Carlton. The midfielder has been recovering from a syndesmosis injury and an ankle fracture. Josh Hazlewood's expected to be named in the squads for Australia's upcoming one-day series against Zimbabwe and South Africa ahead of the Test Tour. And Arsenal has moved to second on the EPL table following a 1-0 win over Aston Villa. And that's the latest news and sport.
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13: I'm Sarah Taylor. Confirmed bird flu cases on the Mornington Peninsula have climbed to 18, with the City of Frankston recording their first case. All peninsula detections have been in either greater crested terns or silver gulls. The Frankston detection was in a greater crested tern. The Liberal Party has locked in a candidate to contest the seat of Frankston at the upcoming state election. Former nurse Bree Ambry will stand for the Liberals in Frankston. The seat's been held by Labor's Paul Edbrook since 2014. Labor holds Frankston with a margin of 8.7%. And nominations for Kingston's Community Awards and Kingston Women of the Year Awards close later this week. Community awards to be handed out include Citizen of the Year and Community Group of the Year. Categories at the Kingston Women of the Year Awards include Courageous Commitment, Excelling in Arts or Sport, and Young Woman of the Year. And that's the latest Bayside News on 3MP.
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14: Hello again. We've got a breakdown on the Ring Road Altona bound just after the Hume Freeway in the left-hand emergency lane, causing delays back at Edgars Road and onto the Hume Freeway to O'Hearn's Road, and a broken down truck due to a flat tyre on the Ring Road Greensboro bound at Sydney Road, also in the left-hand emergency lane. On our other major arterials, the Monash Freeway is slow city bound from Clyde Road to Belgrave Hallam Road, and again from the East Link to Warrigal Road. A polished man opens up, asks for help and shows up. 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I'm Mia, and that's the latest traffic on 3MP.
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5: 3MP weather.
7: A sunny morning, cloudy this afternoon. There will be showers tonight, a top of 22 degrees. Tomorrow, showers easing, 18. On Thursday, showers, 17. By Friday, showers increasing, 18. Saturday, showers, 17. Sunday, possible showers with a top of 16 degrees. On the bays, there is a strong wind warning, northerlies, 25 knots, 30 knots at times, with waves up to 1.5 metres, and currently it's 13 degrees.
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Melbourne and the Peninsula's best music free MP and bristling with excitement so much it's hard to hide. The point is, it's just 20 to 8. It was also hard to hide the sight of a pair of legs that was sticking out from behind a counter at a Vancouver, Canada art gallery. The sight of the legs, looking like someone was just lying there and possibly in distress, prompted a passerby who saw the legs through a window to call emergency services, only to discover upon the arrival of the first responders that the legs sticking out were part of the gallery's exhibits. The art installation was called The Perpetrator. About $1,000 damage was caused as they broke in trying to free the person with the legs. The gallery will now cover the sculpture at night to avoid a repeat. He's not dead. Just a good pair of legs. Billy Joel on 3MP.

0: North Melbourne and the Peninsula's Best Music 3MP, Billy Joel, 16 to 8. Dolly Parton's funeral's now being held in Nashville, and entertainment reporter Peter Ford told Tap Media Dolly was buried in a small private ceremony with just her closest family and friends in attendance.
1: She's in the Woodlawn Cemetery. Now, that houses the bodies of a lot of very famous country music people, including Tammy Wynette, the Stand By Your Man, and a man called Porter Wagner, who, interestingly, is actually the man who I Will Always Love You was written for.
0: Speaking of that song, I Will Always Love You, it's been revealed that, that song made Dolly more money than any other in her career due to Whitney Houston's huge 1992 version, which Dolly is said to have needed to pull over at the side of the road when she first heard it, because it just, according to Dolly, it just got bigger and bigger and bigger.

And you can see what Dolly means. Sunny this morning, cloudy this afternoon, showers this evening, 22 for the city, peninsula 20, Geelong 21, and tomorrow cloudy, showers easing at a top of 18, 14 to 8, 3MP.

0: Melbourne traffic.
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2: Good morning. We've got a crash over in Reservoir on Plenty Road, city bound at Albert Street. The left-hand lane is shut, and a broken down truck due to a flat tyre on the Ring Road greensbound at Sydney Road in the left-hand emergency lane. If you're on your major arterials this morning, the Mornington Peninsula Freeway has delays city bound from the East Link past Thompson's Road, and the Calder Freeway slow city bound from Kings Road to Green Gully Road. Sydney Road, Brunswick is closed between Davies Street and Mitchell Street for tram work until Thursday, 3 September. Businesses remain open. Expect delays. Visit the Transport Victoria website. I'm Mia, and that's the latest traffic on 3MP.
0: Melbourne and the Peninsula's best start to the day.
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0: 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What is a lifeguard's favourite game? The question this morning, what is a lifeguard's favourite game? Text 3MP's text line 0488 059 059. The 8 o'clock news, sport, weather and traffic coming up next. 3MP Breakfast, good morning.
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8: 14 degrees in Melbourne, a sunny morning, late showers atop today, 22 at 8 o'clock. Good morning. I'm David Armstrong. Foreign Minister says the Australian government does not yet have official confirmation of the death of an Australian trekker, Michael Keats, in Nepal. His partner has announced the news online this morning, his loved one saying the death is heartbreaking and overwhelming. As it stands, the official number of Australians unaccounted for stands at 43. Penny Wong says it's a terrible and challenging time for all those with loved ones in the area.
9: We respect the rights of the families to make the statements they have, and our thoughts go out to his family and to every Australian family who is hoping that the many who are missing can be located.
8: A 37-year-old man's been arrested after a stolen Hilux was clocked at speeds of up to 160 k's an hour across Melbourne overnight. The chase began in Malvern before the vehicle travelled through the eastern suburbs onto the eastern freeway, then into Melbourne's northwest. Police deployed stop sticks near Broadmeadows. It forced the Hilux to stop after it hit a pole. A driver was arrested after trying to hide in a nearby backyard, but he surrendered when he heard the police dog approaching. Analysis has revealed Ben Carroll's plan to cut $1 billion from the suburban rail loop will increase travel times and ultimately deter commuters from using the mega project. Underground station interchanges at Box Hill and Glen Waverley will go, as well as pedestrian overpasses in Burwood and Cheltenham and a multi-level car park. But planning experts warn the interchanges and the overpasses are key in moving people around and should be treated as a priority. Jewish students have been targeted after pro-Palestine supporters from an Islamic school hacked into their VCE online prep session. Students were muted during their VCE text and traditions exam session, but when microphones were activated for the question and answer section, students from an Islamic school began yelling, "Free Palestine." A convenience store in Frankston's been set on fire. Emergency services called to the blaze on Well Street just before 4:30. The shop was closed at the time. There were no injuries. Well, not showering, getting stinky is a new internet trend known as pheromone maxing. It's aimed at promoting the male's natural musk in a bid to attract women. But Dr. Tim Moss from Healthy Male Health says it's laughable.
10: There are chemicals that some animals' bodies give off that other animals of the same species or other species might smell, and it changes their behaviour. So somebody's thought that, well, perhaps humans have pheromones, and if we don't wash, our pheromones will increase and have a greater effect on those people around us.
8: In finance, Wall Street's down 374, the dollar 71.63 US.
0: Weekday mornings at 9, it's 9 songs that all share a common theme. 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The 9 at 9 on 3MP.
8: Will Day's counting down to his first final when Hawthorn faces Fremantle in Perth on Thursday. Injury has seen the 25-year-old miss finals for the past 2 years. Star mid says he's ready to go.
11: I've got the most confidence in my body I reckon I've had for my whole career. I think obviously the off-season we were managing the foot, did a really good job of that. Then when you go down with the shoulder, it actually gave us more time to really get the foot right, and check-up scans have been 100%.
8: Arsenal's moved second on the EPL table following a 1-0 win over Aston Villa. Pakistan has made wholesale changes to its Test cricket team after losing to England. They've dropped 7 players. That is the latest news and sport.
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12: Now, just after View Hill Road, a broken down truck due to a flat tyre on the Ring Road Greensbound at Sydney Road, shutting down the left-hand emergency lane, and another smash on the Ring Road Altona bound after the Calder Freeway, the right-hand lane shut, slowing to 40 k's. On our other major arterials, the Deer Park Bypass is building city bound from Ballarat Road to Robinson's Road. Renovating? 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I'm Mia, and that's the latest traffic on 3MP.
0: 3MP weather.
8: A sunny morning, cloudy this afternoon. There will be showers tonight, a top of 22 degrees. Tomorrow, showers easing, 18. On Thursday, showers 17. By Friday, showers increasing, 18. Saturday, showers 17. Sunday, possible showers with a top of 16 degrees. On the bays, there is a strong wind warning. Northerlies, 25 knots, 30 knots at times, with waves up to 1.5 metres. And currently it's 13 degrees.
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Good morning, Dave Ferguson here. Our show coming to Frankston Arts Centre to tribute two of the greatest superstars in US music who were incredible separately, but incredible together too. Dolly and Kenny Forever, a celebration of the superstar born in Tennessee to a family of 12 brothers and sisters. And Kenny Rogers, the Texan with a smooth style who knew how to hold 'em, fold 'em, and count 'em when the dealing's done. 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

Simon and the Peninsula's best music, 3MP, Top Loader, 16 past 8. Premier Ben Carroll's announced that groups of low-level prisoners would form part of Victoria's road maintenance workforce under a re-elected Labor, rather than prisoners working on pothole repairs in chain gangs under supervision themselves. Minimum security prisoners would mow lawns, remove weeds, clean graffiti up and pick up rubbish to allow skilled crews to fix potholes better and faster.

down the chain. Sunny this morning, cloudy this afternoon, showers this evening, tops 22 for the city, peninsula 20, Geelong 21, cloudy showers and 18 tomorrow. Melbourne and the peninsula's best music 3MP.

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2: Hello again. We've got a multiple vehicle crash over on the Ring Road Altona bound before the Calder Freeway. The right-hand lane is shut, slowing to 40 km. A broken down trunk due to a flat tyre on the Ring Road Greensburg bound at Sydney Road in the left-hand emergency lane. And a serious crash in Cockatoo on Paternoster Road northbound just after View Hill Road. On our other major arterials, the Calder Freeway is building city bound from Kings Road to Green Gully Road. 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I'm Mia, and that's the latest traffic on 3MP.
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0: In the Peninsula's Best Music 3MP, Kelly Clarkson. Sarah's back after her breakaway, returning here this morning to us on 3MP Bayside News. Mornington's under 14 girls have become the first ever to win their club a girls' premiership after kicking a last-second goal. Exciting. Details ahead. And the rest of 3MP's 8:30 news, sport, weather and traffic after this.
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8: 15 degrees in Melbourne, a sunny morning, late showers atop today, 22. It's 8:30. Good morning. I'm David Armstrong. A 75-year-old man's in hospital. He was bashed with a cricket bat while confronting two people stealing from a charity shop at Mentone. The man was left with a number of injuries after challenging a man and a woman who were taking items from a Salvo store on Florence Street just after six last night. Local woman Alexandra was walking with a friend when she heard a man yelling, finding him on the ground.
9: He was really injured. He was crying out and in a lot of pain. We just thought he had taken a bad fall or something, and he was laying on the ground with his arms out and he was yelling like, don't leave me, don't leave me. And he wanted to call his wife, so he was in like a really bad state.
8: Locals held down a 30-year-old man until police arrived. He's now been charged with attempted armed robbery, assault and affray. A 37-year-old trekker, Michael Keats, has been named as the first Australian killed in Nepal's flood disaster. His partner, Emily, is planning a trip to India for a spiritual pilgrimage to honour him.
10: I'm just scrambling, trying to get passports updated and visa applications and looking at flights and whatnot, in and amongst trying to just navigate grief and messages from hundreds of people around the world and journalists and media and just, yeah, honestly, it's been the craziest time of my life.
8: 43 Australians remain unaccounted for as the rescue effort in some areas turns into a recovery mission. In other news, fires gutted a house in Reservoir overnight. It's believed it was deliberately lit. Qantas ground crew workers voted to strike over pay and conditions. More than 80% of surveyed young Australians say they feel stressed about managing money. 94% of them believe financial literacy should be taught in schools. Well, Lionel Richie has been rushed to hospital after struggling to finish a show in the US. Doctors looking into possible chronic dehydration. The 72-year-old singer is believed to have checked himself into a facility shortly after his performance. In finance, the dollar is trading at 71.63 US.
6: More of Melbourne and the Peninsula's best music is on the way, straight after the latest weather on 3MP. But now, it's sport.
8: Fremantle coach Justin Longmuir isn't worried about the Dockers' form heading into finals. The minor premiers lost two of their last three, both of those games in Melbourne. Hawthorn coach Sam Mitchell has praised Scott Pendlebury's decision to leave Collingwood for Gold Coast. The 38-year-old has signed a two-year deal with the Suns before transitioning to an assistant coaching role. And Kimberley Birrell, James Duckworth have joined Taylor Preston in winning through to the second round, the US Open. And that's the latest news and sports.
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12: I'm Sarah Taylor. A 20-year-old man allegedly crashed a car and blew over the limit in Dromana on Sunday night. Emergency services were called to reports a Ford Fiesta had crashed into a tree on the Nepean Highway at about 11:15. The mangled car was unoccupied, so police attended the address of the registered owner and spoke with a safety beach man. He was transported to hospital where he allegedly returned a reading of 0.07. Confirmed bird flu cases on the Mornington Peninsula have climbed to 18, with the city of Frankston recording their first case. All peninsula detections have been in either greater crested terns or silver gulls. The Frankston detection was in a greater crested tern. And Mornington Junior Football Club's under 14 girls have become the club's first ever girls premiership team. In the grand final, the girls produced a stunning last minute goal to seal a 21-18 victory. That's the latest Bayside news on 3MP.
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13: Good morning. We've got a multiple vehicle crash over on the Ring Road Altona bound just before the Calder Freeway. The right-hand lane is shut, slowing to 40Ks. Delays about to Pascavel Road. Another multi-car crash on the Hume Freeway, city bound before Donnybrook Road. Emergency services are on scene. And a serious crash over in Cockatoo on Paternoster Road northbound just after View Hill Road. 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I'm Mia and that's the latest traffic on 3MP.
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11: 3MP weather.
8: A sunny morning, cloudy this afternoon. There will be showers tonight, a top of 22 degrees. Tomorrow, showers easing, 18. On Thursday, showers 17. By Friday, showers increasing 18. Saturday, showers 17. Sunday, possible showers with a top of 16 degrees. On the bays, there is a strong wind warning. Northerlies, 25 knots, 30 knots at times, with waves up to 1.5 metres. And currently, it's 13 degrees.
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11: 3MP.

Melbourne and the Peninsula's Best Music 3 MP, the great Barry White. A Canadian couple who lost everything when their home was destroyed by fire have been told it had cost them $660 to cancel their home internet. They could either pay the lump sum or pay $10 a month, the company said, to keep the service active until they found somewhere else to live. Wow. The company even considered charging the couple for the destruction of equipment belonging to the provider. Wow. Luckily, the company saw sense and apologised for the incident, later promising to make it right. I should hope so. 20 to 9, 3MP.

0: Melbourne and the Peninsula's best music 3MP, 17 to 9. My next guest this morning, you might know by a whole number of names, maybe Jimmy Giggle of Giggle and Hoot, maybe Jimmy Sizzle from Dancing with the Stars, or simply Jimmy Rees, the comedian with a huge following on socials, comes to Frankston Arts Centre soon. Let's find out more. Which Jimmy will we find this morning?
1: G'day, Ferg. It's Jimmy Rees. Yeah, it's just the normal guy. I don't have my pyjamas on and I'm not standing next to an owl. And I'm definitely not dancing anymore. Oh, my gosh. That is hard.
0: Hey, you even, you're Jimmy Rees OAM, if you don't mind, for services to comedy and charity that was bestowed on you a few years ago. Do you feel like you had to change anything in your demeanour when you, you know, were awarded that honour?
1: No, I'm still trying to figure out what I do with it. There's some local meetups, which I haven't been to, but I think they really want me to go there because I bring the average age down by about 20 years. So, but no, I'm not sure what to do with it. I feel awkward wearing the pin or the medal, so I'm still trying to figure that out.
0: Hey, you're a Frankston boy. You grew up on the Mornington Peninsula.
1: I am. I grew up in Frankston and Mount Eliza, and I call Mount Eliza home again after spending, a decade in Sydney for the show Giggle and Hoot. So this is my home. This is my hometown.
0: Well, you've got three hometown shows coming up at Frankston Arts Centre September 24 and 25. What can we expect at the Frankston Arts Centre shows, Jimmy?
1: Well, if you've been scrolling through my Instagram or Facebook or wherever you consume my silly videos for the internet, then it's kind of a similar vibe to that. It's sort of zigs and zags all over the place, different characters, some stories about my life. And obviously there'll be some local Frankston / Mornington Peninsula content in there as well. It's a bit of everything, really. So it's a lot of fun.
0: You are a funny guy. Book now for Jimmy Rees at Frankston Arts Centre. It's been a pleasure to have you on 3MP this morning. Thanks, Jimmy.
1: Thanks, Ferg. We'll see you there.
0: 14 to 9, sunny this morning, cloudy this afternoon, showers tonight, the whole gamut. 22 for the City Peninsula, 21 for Geelong, 3MP.

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2: Good morning. We've got a multi-vehicle crash over on the Ring Road, Altona bound before the Calder Freeway. The right-hand lane is shut, slowing to 40Ks, causing delays back to Pascavel Road. A broken down truck on the Tulla Freeway, city bound at Racecourse Road entry ramp, the left-hand lane shut, also under speed. And a crash on the South Gippsland Freeway, northbound between Pound Road and the Princes Highway in the right-hand lane, so use the South Gippsland Highway or Hallam Road instead. When did you last check your first aid kit? 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I'm Mia, and that's the latest traffic on 3MP.
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0: 3MP Breakfast, the Pretenders, now to tackle today's impossible question, especially for the start of spring, this one, into the Budgie Smugglers with what is a lifeguard's favourite game? A lifeguard's favourite game? Pool. Pool is a lifeguard's favourite game. Thanks for the texts. 3MP's 9 o'clock news, sport, weather and traffic next, then today's 9 at 9.
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10: 15 degrees in Melbourne, a sunny morning, late showers, a top of 22 degrees. It's 9 o'clock. Good morning. I'm David Armstrong. Federal government says it holds grave concerns for the 43 missing Australians following the Nepal floods, as the family of one pilgrim believes he is dead. Nelson Scott reports from Kathmandu.
15: Michael Keats was hiking near the Nepal-Tibet border when catastrophic flash flooding began. His partner, Emily Boyd, has confirmed his death on social media.
16: Just thinking about all of the future, all of the things that we wanted to do together.
15: While the federal government hasn't received official confirmation of his passing, it says the family has a right to make statements and has offered its condolences. Foreign Minister Penny Wong says she holds grave concerns for the 43 Australians still missing.
17: It is difficult to get information. We will continue to work to do that.
15: The families of the missing Australians are still travelling to Nepal, hoping for answers, as more Australian aid is on its way. Nelson Scott, Kathmandu.
10: A 37-year-old man's been arrested after a stolen Hilux was clocked at speeds of up to 160 k's an hour across Melbourne overnight. Madeline Burke has more.
18: The chase began in Malvern before the vehicle travelled through the eastern suburbs onto the Eastern Highway and into Melbourne's northwest. Police deployed stop sticks near Broadmeadows, forcing the Hilux to stop after it hit a pole. A driver was arrested after allegedly trying to hide in a nearby backyard, but surrendering when he heard a police dog approaching. Officers found drug paraphernalia inside the Toyota, which was stolen in Barwon Heads in June. Madeline Burke, Melbourne.
10: Experts claim proposed cost savings to the suburban rail loop will cut critical infrastructure, which will increase travel times and deter commuters from using it. Underground station interchanges at Box Hill and Glen Waverley will go, as well as pedestrian overpasses in Burwood and Cheltenham, and a multi-level car park. But planning experts warn they are all key in moving people around and should be treated as a priority and not dismissed by the Premier as bells and whistles. Well, day one of spring and a top of 22 degrees today. And with more people out and about, Ambulance Victoria is warning people to update their action plan. Andrew Burns at AV says Melbourne has some particular issues with asthma.
19: As far as statistics, Melbourne's often known as the asthma capital of the world. We certainly have a high allergy or allergen count with the winds that blow across Melbourne in our beautiful city.
10: There have been more than 2,600 reports of concerning incidents of a sexual nature between students in Victorian state schools in the past 3 years. Experts warning of a crisis in gender-based harmful behaviour. Finance the dollar, 71.63 US.
13: For what's happening around Melbourne and the peninsula, go to 3mp.com.au. You can even submit your own community event for free publicity.
10: Carlton forward Ben Ainsworth admits not much has been changed since the appointment of Josh Fraser as coach. The former Sun says the foundations for the Blues' run to finals was built back at the start of the season.
20: To be honest, I think a lot was built off the start of the year. Like, we obviously were 1-8, but a lot of the things that we're still doing now were instilled earlier in the year, and I think a lot's been simplified in terms of our game style and the way we want to play, and the boys are energised by our fans as well. Obviously, week in, week out, they stand up for us.
10: Max Holmes could make a shock return for Geelong in Friday's elimination final against Carlton. The midfielder has been recovering from a syndesmosis injury and an ankle fracture. James Duckworth through to the second round of the US Open after stunning Italy's Matteo Arnaldi, the Australian beating the 30th seed in a fourth set tiebreak. That's the latest news and sport.
13: 3MP Melbourne Traffic.
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21: Good morning. Watch out for a car fire over in Macrae on the Mornington Peninsula Freeway northbound just after McCullough Street. Over in Melbourne, we've got a crash on the Ring Road Altona bound before the Calder Freeway. The right-hand lane is closed, slowing to 40 km with delays back to Pascavel Road and delays following a broken down truck over on the Tulla Freeway city bound at the Racecourse Road entry ramp. Delays are all the way back to Bell Street. 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I'm Mia, and that's the latest traffic on 3MP.
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1: 3MP weather.
10: A sunny morning. It'll be cloudy this afternoon with showers tonight, a top of 22 degrees. Tomorrow, showers easing, 18. On Thursday, showers, 17. By Friday, showers increasing, 18 degrees. On Saturday, showers, 17. And Sunday, possible showers, 16. On the bays, a strong wind warning, northerlies, 25 knots, 30 knots at times. Waves at 1.5 metres, and currently it's 15 degrees.
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0: Melbourne and the Peninsula's best music, 3MP Queen, wrapping up this morning's list. Early on, songs like I Feel the Earth Move and then I Can Hear Music had a couple of you thinking senses might have been the all-encompassing factor about today's nine, but no. To name the theme correctly, we took a vote.
1: All in favour?
0: Aye, songs. this morning on the 3MP 9 at 9. Thank you to Jeff of Corrinhap, who was correct with his first text. The first text that came in this morning, Jeff nailed it. Well done, Jeff. Neil of Clayton South, second. Michael of Mount Waverley, third. Shout-outs to Dan of Caulfield, to the COSPAC team, to Florence of Clayton South. Eye songs this morning. Thanks for playing along on 3MP's text line. And if you don't text, doesn't matter, as long as you enjoy listening and trying to figure out the 9 at 9 each and every day. Thanks to sharmaclodge.com.au. We'll do it again tomorrow. Today's sunny this morning, cloudy this afternoon, and then showers tonight. 22 for the city, Peninsula 20, 21 for Geelong. Tomorrow, showers and 18 degrees. Coming up, Richard Clapton after this.
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3: 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Also, French pastry chef Pierre-Éric Boyer explains what to expect from Chateau Mervais, the immersive fine dining experience, leaving France for the first time and heading to Melbourne.
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10: G'day there, the Mornington Peninsula Freeway in fairly good pace post-peak, no dramas in either direction. A crash though for the South Gippsland Freeway northbound between Pound Road and the Princes Highway. The right-hand lane is closed. Delays back to Glasscox Road. You can take the South Gippsland Highway instead. And a burst water main, Coburg North, Gaffney Street closed eastbound between Sydney Road and Champ Street. Take Bell Street. If you see anything on the roads, 1300 595 937. 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I'm Andy, and that's the latest traffic on 3MP.

0: Melbourne and the Peninsula's Best Music 3MP, Gordon Lightfoot. 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You can take your pooch along too on a lead. 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We'll run the best fuel prices for today by you. And then it's back to Melbourne and the Peninsula's Best Music with Tina Turner.
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6: 16 degrees in Melbourne, late showers, a forecast high of 23. It's 10 o'clock. Good morning, I'm Madeline Burke. A man has rammed his car into the front of a service station in Frankston during an altercation with an attendant last night. Police say the men were involved in an argument near the Bowsers. A man then got back into his vehicle and rammed through the front door of the service station, then drove off. Nobody was injured. A man has died in a crash at Cockatoo this morning. A car driving along Paternoster Road left the roadway and crashed into a tree around 7:30. The male driver, who was the only person in the vehicle at the time and yet to be formally identified, died at the scene. Authorities are racing against time to reach hundreds of workers trapped inside mud-filled hydropower tunnels in Nepal. Rescuers are using heavy machinery and explosives to blast through metres of debris following catastrophic flash flooding. Tunnel disaster expert Professor Arnold Dix says there is still a chance survivors are trapped in protected pockets.
7: I'm in the business of miracles, and the best place to be not to be killed would have been in one of our tunnels, and they can be alive there for a long period of time. So we've still got time on our side, but of course we want to get there quickly.
6: The state opposition is promising 25 new hybrid electric trains for the Melton and Wyndham Vale lines if elected. The $1.7 billion investment will more than double passenger capacity. Meanwhile, analysis has revealed Ben Carroll's plan to cut $1 billion from the suburban rail loop will increase travel times and ultimately deter commuters from using the project. Underground station interchanges at Box Hill and Glen Waverley will Torgo, as well as pedestrian overpasses in Burwood and Cheltenham, and a multi-level car park. But planning experts warn the interchanges and overpasses are key in moving people around and should be treated as a priority. US President Donald Trump is facing criticism for posting an AI video depicting a simulated strike on Iran's primary oil hub. The clip depicts Karg Island exploding into flames, escalating tensions in the Persian Gulf. Former Pentagon operative Tony Schaefer says the post is a tactic aimed at government officials in Tehran.
8: As much as anything, I think this is meant to draw attention to part of what he wants us to look at. And in this case, he wants to continue to put pressure on Iran. This is part of his putting psychological pressure on the leadership of Iran.
6: And singer Lionel Richie has been rushed to hospital and is in intensive care after falling ill during a live show in the US. In financial, Lords is down 25 points this morning, the dollar buying 71.63 US cents.
0: Weekday mornings at 9, it's 9 songs that all share a common theme. See if you can work it out. The 9 at 9 on 3MP.